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1: 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And we've all had those nights, you know, it's like, how many times have we hair the dog? 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
3: Some lingering showers and thunderstorms possible into this evening. We'll then have clearing skies and look for low temperatures to dip into the lower 70s. Still some humidity around into our Tuesday. It'll be partly sunny with a high reaching 95 degrees. A spotty afternoon shower thunderstorm, not out of the realm of possibility. Ditto on Wednesday, 73 the low, 96 the high. A very weak front pushing through the region then. And that should spell some slightly lower humidity for the end of the week. We look for a couple of mornings where once again, those low temperatures may slip into the upper 60s. Josh Eachus with the Storm Station Forecast, WBRZ Channel 2.

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Cody Johnson, and you're listening to 100.7 The Tiger. 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
2: Some lingering showers and thunderstorms possible into this evening. We'll then have clearing skies and look for low temperatures to dip into the lower 70s. Still some humidity around into our Tuesday. It'll be partly sunny with a high reaching 95 degrees. A spotty afternoon shower, thunderstorm, not out of the realm of possibility. Ditto on Wednesday, 73 the low, 96 the high. A very weak front pushing through the region then. And that should spell some slightly lower humidity for the end of the week. We look for a couple of mornings where, once again, those low temperatures may slip into the upper 60s. Josh Eaches with the Storm Station Forecast, WBRZ Channel 2.

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0: 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It's 9 o'clock in Tiger Country. 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
4: Some lingering showers and thunderstorms possible into this evening. We'll then have clearing skies and look for low temperatures to dip into the lower 70s. Still some humidity around into our Tuesday. It'll be partly sunny with a high reaching 95 degrees. A spotty afternoon shower thunderstorm, not out of the realm of possibility. Ditto on Wednesday, 73 the low, 96 the high. A very weak front pushing through the region then. And that should spell some slightly lower humidity for the end of the week. We look for a couple of mornings where, once again, those low temperatures may slip into the upper 60s. Josh Eaches with the Storm Station Forecast, WBRZ Channel 2.

0: Hey y'all, this is Brantley Gilbert and this is my new song, Good Damn. This is all about shooting your shot, long story short. Hope y'all dig it.
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0: 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It's 10 o'clock in Tiger Country. 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

0: on Cafe Nashville. I'm Jody Vallon, so Shania Twain contributing her vocals on the upcoming Kane Brown track, Whose Bed My Boots Have Been Under. I love that. A little spit on the original title from 1995. Here's Kane, it's Woman on Cafe Nashville.
1: Hey, it's 9 o'clock. The boys are all over. They talking that talk.

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The Lunchtime Rewind with Jimmy Brooks every weekday at noon. The best of the 80s, 90s, and the early 2000s. Here's Lauren Elena with Chase Matthew, All My Exes. Another

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I think that's pretty cool. 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Here's Good Damn Brantley Gilbert on Cafe Nashville, sponsored by Wheelhouse Records. You always

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0: 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Blake Shelton, Let Him In Anyway. 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

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That's MacArthur on Cafe Nashville. I'm Jody Valance, Omega Maroney, headlining the 18th annual Opry Goes Pink. That happens on October 27th. She'll flip the switch to turn the Opry Barn backdrop pink for that night. Mandy Barnett's going to be there, Mackenzie Carpenter, and Dina Carter. Hey.

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1: Kevin Angelo, I am Jody Vallon. So Oprah Winfrey now launching AHA. It's a unique live immersive experience in Los Angeles running April 2nd through the 4th. Now the show is at the Sphere, described as a symphony of sights, sounds, and storytelling. I love it. Maybe we'll all get a car. Here's Say So, Dan and Shay on Cafe Nashville.

Jason Aldean anytime soon on 100.7 The Tiger and Cafe Nashville. Don't forget Gavin Adcock, Raising Cane's River Center. That happens on September 24th, coming very quickly with Corey Kent.

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Justin Lynch on Cafe Nashville. I am Jody Vallon. So Ella Langley's Choosin' Texas now tied for the longest stint at the top of the Billboard Hot 100 chart. It's 22nd week at number one. That's tied with Mariah Carey and All I Want for Christmas Is You. That's incredible. Co-Wetzel with Ella Langley. It's Jaded on Cafe.

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101.7 The Tiger in Cafe Nashville. I'm Jody Fallon. So Joe Nichols returning to the Texas Club. That's going to happen on October 10th. Make your plans now to be with us. Here's Riley Green, Think As You Drive.

0: the song that kind of kickstarts the album. Really cool. That's a sound we haven't really dabbled in much. A little throwback to Ronnie Millsap, kind of set the tone for the album.
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8: There was a guy in Little Rock in some of the bars that I played who was a teacher at a school, and he would bring members of the non-hearing community to my shows and sign. 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How cool is that?

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and Jody Fallon. Madonna is going to open the 2026 VMA Awards. It'll be marking the first live performance from her since 2003. She also leads all artists this year with 11 nominations, including Artist of the Year and Video of the Year. A couple of more nominations, of course, for Shaboozy. He's on this with Kevin Powers. It's Move On Cafe Nashville.

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I'm Jody Valenzo. Stagecoach has now announced its lineup for the 2027 festival. Riley Green, Zach Top, and Garth Brooks will be the headliners April 23rd through the 25th next year.

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1: He's a ranch hand in a pinch, man. Hotter than the red on the cattle brand. 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A cast iron skillet swinging lid flipper. Now he's a double wide on the county line. Sipping on a six pack of Lone Star Light. She did him dirty, took him to

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Now he's a buckskin, 15 hands, 5-time team road champion. 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
1: 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Cody Johnson on Cafe Nashville and 100.7 The Tiger. Brooks and Dunn's going to be at the Cajun Dome with Tucker Wetmore and Kaylee Hammock. Just love her. 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

Fish Volume, Jody Vallon. So we all love those viral animals on the internet. Moo Ding in 2024, Punch the Monkey this past year. They captivate that global audience, but here's what they also do. They boost zoo attendance and merchandise sales, and all, of course, raising awareness for the conservation efforts for those endangered species. Gotta love that. Carly Pierce with Riley Green. If I don't leave, I'm gonna stick. Tomorrow.

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If I don't leave, I'm going to stay on Cafe Nashville and 100.7 The Tiger. This is Kenny Chesney. 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

0: Ella Langley, and this is my brand new single. 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

0: 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I'm Jordan Davis. Here's my new song, Mess. Make me a mess. Since the day we wrote it, I knew I wanted to record it, and really glad that people are getting to hear it.
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0: 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LA 21-12681.

0: 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And this is my new song, Bet on That. Honey, I wouldn't bet
1: 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Yeah, I'm turning this one up.
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0: 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It's Tyler Hubbard. 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

0: 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I moved here to be country. 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
1: Hi, this is Alan Jackson.
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0: CHD1 Baton Rouge. It's 3 o'clock in Tiger Country. 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
0: Fueled by Spencer Callahan Injury Lawyers. LA 219.

0: 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I'm Max McNown.
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1: Baby Put Those Baby Blues Away.
0: Yeah, Baby Blues was a really easy song to write. Somebody mentioned that title, and so we were like, oh, we should just write this song. It happened so quickly and felt so easy and flowed so well.
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0: 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We all wonder what happens to people that we love when they're gone. 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

0: 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It's 4 o'clock in Tiger Country. 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

0: Flatland Cavalry, Rat of Lubbock, Texas. 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
0: 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Nobody understands country like Dierks Bentley. 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Thanks for hanging with us. We love having you along. 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
2: Did you guys see the lady who's now being asked by her HOA to shut down her Halloween display?
3: No.
2: She put it up early because she does every year. Because it takes her more than 100 hours to put up. So she's like, if I'm going to do this and it's going to take me several days worth of work to put up my Halloween thing, then I'm going to get some enjoyment out of it. And everybody seems to go and love it. She says, normally I put them up mid-August. And for the second year in a row now, the HOA is coming after her to take it down because it's too soon.
3: Oh.
2: And this is how the Grinch stole Halloween.
3: Mm-hmm.
2: Like, why do people care so much?
1: I don't. HOAs, man.
2: HOAs are the worst.
1: They're,
2: I know, they have their purpose.
3: They're not, but also they are. It's when they go too far that, especially if she's done it in the past.
1: Yeah.
3: That this is obviously bringing joy to the neighborhood. Somebody, some Karen, some Chad had to come in.
1: Chad is the name?
3: I don't know.
2: I thought it was Todd.
3: Well, I was like, Taylor Swift was talking about dads, Brads, and Chads. So I'm with Chad, but sure, Todd. I'll give you a Todd.
1: All right. Thank you.
3: Yeah, sure.
2: Sometimes it's a Doug.
3: Oh, you're right. It's a Doug. This feels like a Doug.
2: Yeah, this does feel like
3: Doug. I think Doug did this.
1: It's very, very Doug-y.
2: There's like one cool Doug that we know in the world. Thank you, Doug, for being awesome.
3: We love you, Doug.
1: You know who you are.
2: You know who you are. But yeah, anyway, yeah, if somebody puts up their stuff early, whether it's Halloween or Christmas or Thanksgiving, don't give them a hard time. Enjoy it. Enjoy the fruits of their labor. These people are trying to bring joy to your life as well.
0: You're getting the day started right with the Big D and Bubba before the show.
2: Hey, it's Big D and Bubba. If you're into sports cards, four of them are sold every second on Whatnot.
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11: All right, we'll see a sunny day today on this first day of fall. Highs about mid-90s or so. Pretty much the same for most of this week. Does get a little cooler to head on into the weekend ahead. And good morning from the Tiger.

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2: I'm so excited to be on with y'all.
1: That's why we like
2: you. I'm a country girl, and I wonder if I've made out with any of y'all.
1: Nope.
2: Have I?
1: Bubba's, Bubba is divorced now, so.
3: I mean, the answer could be yes, but it's probably no. I think I would remember.
1: Yeah.
2: Nobody went to the University of Tennessee in 1983 to 91.
1: 93, 90.
3: That's a long stint, by the way.
2: No. It is a long stint. I dropped out. I just want y'all to know I wasn't there that whole time because I'm not completely stupid.
1: Uh-huh.
2: I mean, I didn't, you know, try hard, but I dropped out and then I went back. But when I hear of names like Bubba and Big D, I think, that's who I would have been attracted to.
1: Yeah, it's, first off.
2: Fun boy.
1: Fun guy. Mm-hmm. And we're just big guys. Big guys. We're hard to kill. Like, you can't stab us.
3: There's so much protective layers.
1: It's like trying to stab us through a mattress. Like, you know.
2: Well, I love it. I love big old boys.
3: A taser.
2: I was raised farming, you know, because we need everybody to be able to work in the field.
1: That's right. Bubba has a taser joke. Go ahead, Bubba.
3: No, that's all right.
1: We've already moved on.
3: Yeah, I've gone.
1: comedian Leanne Morgan, she's talking about the Emmy award-winning Shoot Fire on Netflix. It comes called Leanne, and we'll talk more with Leanne Morgan next. Let me

0: up before the show show.
1: Comedian Leanne Morgan is joining us on the show. Hey, Leanne, do you, at the house, do you leave your butter out or do you put it in the fridge?
2: Y'all, I leave it out. And is that okay? I don't even know.
1: I'm still here.
2: I forget.
1: Yeah, it depends on how fast you go through the butter, though.
2: Probably not very fast. Uh-oh.
1: So they make one where you can, it's a water. Have you seen the one where it's like in water? So the butter goes in a, like a little small bowl, and then you turn the bowl upside down and it goes into another bowl of water. And so the water keeps
2: That's
3: fancy.
2: I've never seen that yet.
1: Yep. It's an Irish move. And so it keeps the air from making it go rancid.
3: Okay, but see, I've left my butter on the counter for, man, I would easily say a month and a half.
1: I think that's
3: before
1: fine.
3: I go through it, and I've never had any issues. I mean, I had some last night. Tasted great.
2: Speaking of Ireland, I went there earlier this summer with my husband, Chuck Morgan, and his company. And they leave stuff out.
1: Yeah.
2: And it's weird.
1: Yeah.
2: They don't even refrigerate their milk.
1: No, they're lazy.
3: They don't refrigerate their milk?
2: Yeah, they don't. It's warm milk, like to put in your coffee when you're in a restaurant.
1: Gross.
2: Or in your hotel room. They leave this little bottles of cream that are just sitting out.
1: Huh. Does it get like a film on top that you got to kind of...
2: I thought it had a film. Yeah, no. Next time, if I ever go back, I'm taking some little... creamers from the Marriott is what I'm going to be doing, because I can't deal with that. But I didn't know that there was butter and water in a bowl. Did not know. And I cook, and I've raised a bunch of kids, so that's nice to know.
3: You know, you're never too old to learn something new. Here we are in our 20s learning.
1: I know. Look at us. Wow, unbelievable.
2: Are y'all in your 20s?
1: Yeah.
3: I was speaking of you.
1: No, we're not in our 20s. Do we sound like we're in our 20s? Listen to how laid back and beat down we sound.
2: Beat down? Okay. Yeah. I feel that way, too.
1: We don't have any hope left. We're not in our 20s. You kidding me? We can see the end. It's coming up pretty fast. Congratulations on the second season. It's on Netflix. It's called Leanne. Make sure you check it out. And
3: what's great is it's ready for you to binge. I mean, all the episodes are there. You can just sit down and spend the whole weekend with Leanne.
1: Yeah, that's right.
2: Yeah, and it won't take that long, y'all. It won't even take a weekend. You know, the episodes are like 21 to 22 minutes. It's so easy to binge something now, and I do it. I get on a series, and I just have to sit and watch it all the way through.
3: Do you watch your own show?
2: I did watch it when it dropped. I watched it, and it's hard for me to watch myself, but I got to tell y'all, I was very proud of it. I think it's so funny. I think I've got the best cast in the world. And I've got guest stars in it. Lainey Wilson this time, Billy Gardell, Jamie Presley. And I just think people are going to love it. It's already, it was in the top 10 for 2 weeks, top globally. And so it's been a blessing, y'all. And I'm from Adams, Tennessee, right outside of Nashville.
3: Well, we're going to keep
2: Tennessee border.
3: We're going to keep our fingers crossed that it gets renewed for a season 3, because we want to see more of you. We love you, Leanne.
1: We do.
2: Thank you, my darling. Thank you. I hope we get a season 3. You know, they always throw a murder in there. You got to compete with.
1: No kidding, right? All right, yeah. Leanne, we got to put the chairs in the wagon. Have a good one. It's good talking to you.
2: Thank y'all so much, boys.
1: All right, love you. Bye. We'll see you soon.
2: Bye bye.

0: before the show.
1: Have you guys seen the video of the TV reporter in Houston? They are changing up, they're firing a ton of different people. And so now the anchor has to do everything. The anchor has a switcher, like has buttons and all kinds of stuff, and the little, looks like a throttle on an airplane. And she has to, it comes onto her. Hello, hi Houston, I'm this woman and I'm going to tell you about the news. Right now let's go to, and she's reaching over, she's having to hit buttons and it pops up the little, you know, here's a shot of the city. It's a hot day out there. Let's go to meteorologist, you know, Jenny McLeod, and she hits another button and Jenny's over there and she does the thing and it comes back and she's over there pushing buttons because they're getting rid of, they get rid of all the, like the directors and the producers and all that stuff. They're gone.
2: Everybody. I watched that video.
1: Oh, you did? Okay,
2: It looked like she is controlling a space shuttle launch.
1: Oh, and she is like it's multitasking wild. Crazy.
2: Yes.
1: And I was
2: and
1: like,
2: she said, literally, they just trained us on this. Here we go.
1: Here we go.
2: Yeah,
1: and they kind of do.
2: We're in the deep end.
1: They kind of do a thing where they like they made a big like a deal of it. Like, hey, this is. They kind of show you a little behind the scenes of how it because. And I'll tell you something. First off, Bubba, he runs everything. Like, there's nobody running the board.
3: We don't have a producer that does that.
1: Right, for that type of thing. So, we've been doing it in radio for decades on our own. But back in the day, there used to be, I had a guy who did a board op back early in my career.
3: Did you really?
1: Yeah.
2: Wow.
1: Like he would point through the window and I would start talking. And I didn't have anything in front of me.
3: About the only thing we do is, you know, if you call and you get put on hold, sometimes that'll be like Schaefer or.
1: Yeah, but I mean, from like.
3: Yeah, but that's about it.
1: But
3: the actual running of everything we do.
1: We'll still pick up a phone if he's busy or whatever.
3: Yeah.
1: You know, doing something. It's all hands on deck kind of deal. But it's just funny to me. TV people are like, oh my gosh.
3: I have to do this all myself.
1: I have to do all this stuff. And I always felt so. I'm always kind of a little bitter at TV people. And I'll tell you why, TV people. Because you read.
2: Mm-hmm.
1: You just read.
2: Mm-hmm.
1: See what we're doing here? None of this. We get it.
3: It would probably be better if it was written out.
1: No, I mean, it would not. People ask us all that. Do you guys have script? No, we don't have
2: scripts.
1: We just do it. And what it made her do was be more real because she's not reading. She's mm-hmm. still reading, but it's still a better. I felt that it was more believable. It's not as hokey.
3: I want to see the video. If you can send that to me, I want to see her, you know.
1: Yeah, just look it up. It's like, I don't know, Houston TV.
3: I put
1: anchor.
3: Houston newscaster run show, and I got nothing out of that.
1: Anyway, I think you're going to see a big change in television stations, and especially local news.
3: Before we know it, it won't be real people anyway. My dad watches all these fishing shows now, and all the fishermen aren't real humans.
1: Yep, he doesn't know.
3: And he has no clue.
1: It'll get to the point where we can't tell, man.
0: Yeah.

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1: Hello, Carson. Good morning.
2: Good morning. I like to think you guys would be proud of me for this only because it's car related. And I feel anytime I come to you with anything that makes me feel slightly above average, I went to go have my car checked out because I was going to take a road trip. And they're like, yeah, you need a couple new tires. Okay, I assumed that. And then I get a text message from the place and it's a printout of my battery. Like they did some sort of test on it and says you have a bad battery and it's trying to prove it to me. And I look at it and I go, I don't think that's my VIN number.
1: Oh my goodness.
2: Mm-hmm. Okay. So because I keep my VIN number in my Google Drive.
1: We're so proud of you.
2: Thank you. And so I sent back and I go, that's not my VIN. Do you have the right customer? Uh-huh. And they immediately text back, oh my gosh, we were just about to tell you. We're so sorry. We messed you up with somebody else. Yep. So look at me. Look at you.
3: I don't think I would have checked.
1: I don't think I would have said,
3: oh, well, you know what? I have had it for this long. Blah, blah, blah.
1: Mm-hmm. I'd have said you one-upped us.
2: Hey, wow. Oh my gosh.
1: I would say that. Yeah.
4: Good job.
2: Thank you.
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0: are starting the day off with the Big D and Bubba before the show.
1: All right, we got a guy who's got he needs some advice. What's your advice, bro?
2: All right, I've been dating this girl for 13 years and told her several times I would never get married. She lives with me. Well, for New Year, for Christmas Eve, I broke down and went and bought her a 3/4-carat princess cut ring. Well, I gave her this ring, and when she first saw it, she said, well, it must be a real diamond. I said, well, yeah, it's a real diamond. Why? Well, if it was fake, it would be a lot bigger. But she kept the ring for 1 month and went and brought it back to where I bought it and hopped it and got her a lot bigger ring. I'm just trying to decide if I still want to marry her.
1: Nope. What? Of course not.
2: It took me 12 years to get enough courage to

0: I had four, and she kept it less than a month.
1: So if she's concerned about the size of the ring, you don't think she's worried about you? You will get upgraded eventually, too.
2: Well said.
0: Well, we would have discussed it. I probably would have bought her a bigger ring before the wedding day.
1: Dude, stop.
0: She showed me a million pictures of bridal dresses, and I just want to know what y'all's thoughts on it.
1: We already told you.
0: Should I still marry her or not?
1: No.
0: I would.
1: All right. Take care, man. Bye-bye.
2: All right, bye-bye.

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16: If you're traveling westbound I-10 from Highland to the new bridge, that's a 17-minute drive. Now, we do have a little backup between Essen and the 1012. This is due to an accident that still has a left lane block there. Meantime, if you're coming down on I-12 for the moment, that's a problem-free 11 minutes from Jubin to the 1012 split. And the drive on LA-1, 10 minutes from Addis to the I-10 on-ramp. I'm Ray Romero.
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Soccer. I'm your announcer, David Angel. It's time to turn them up and wake up the world. From Nashville, streaming across the globe, every truck, every time zone, Big D and Bubba start now.

back on Earth. 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And God said, let there be light. And there was light. And God bless all of you on the good earth.

0: watching football last night. Did I tell you what I do now? As often as I can, I call my dad, I FaceTime him, and then we just watch football together. And I love that. It is like one of the best things ever. A technology, you know, we can make fun of our phones all the time and talk about, oh, you got to put your phone down and whatever. But it also brings us together. Like, I think about back in the day when somebody went off to war, you would write a letter to them. And like a month and a half later, that letter would get to them. And they would read it. And then they would write a letter back to you. And then they would have a month before it got to you. And then you read that and whatever. And so the correspondence was so delayed and whatever. And, you know, absence makes the heart grow fonder and all that kind of stuff. That's how they used to tell us. Oh, just ignore the time difference.
1: You know, you can set it up to where it's a little thing that goes on your like TV, to where it's like Zoom calls, basically, to where it's not on your phone, to where it interacts with your TV. So he could have him in a screen next to the game or on top of it.
0: Oh.
1: And he can do the same. So you guys are looking at the game and each other at the same time instead of going back
0: to
1: your phone.
0: So it's an app you install on his TV?
1: Yeah, it's a, I like look into it.
0: It's like Teams when we're watching our teams.
1: Yeah, you're right.
0: Oh, that's actually pretty good.
1: That's right.
0: Much better than doing what I'm doing where I'm FaceTiming. Because, yeah, it's like, yeah, you don't.
1: You got to go back. And
0: Yeah, so I'm holding the whole phone the whole time. So I had to get him a little, he's got a little stand that he puts his phone on and he snaps his phone into. So well, it's great, it faces him so he doesn't have to hold it anymore.
1: And you have to look up his nose either.
0: And, wow, you've actually been on a FaceTime with my dad.
1: Yeah.
0: All right, first day of fall. We got a lot to cover. We're going to be dropping stuff off the building. It's going to be awesome.
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4: If you're traveling into Baton Rouge on westbound I-10, we have a very stubborn accident right before the I-12 ramp, still blocking the left lane there. It is an 8-minute drive through that backup. Meantime, if you're coming in on I-12, we're clearly seeing more volume there. It's 15 minutes from Juban to the 10-12 split. Now, along the way, we do have a crash near Essen. However, it's on the right shoulder. No lanes blocked. I'm Ray Romero.
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12: All right, we'll see a sunny day today on this first day of fall. Highs about mid-90s or so. Pretty much the same for most of this week. Does get a little cooler to head on into the weekend ahead. Hey, good morning from the Tiger.

0: Chad says, I must be getting stronger with my age. I can now lift $100 worth of groceries with one hand.
1: Kara says, my therapist suggested that I get an emotional support animal, so I got a chicken. It came in a bucket with a side of mac and cheese and a sweet tea. I feel better already.
0: Henry says, I'm old enough to remember when you called the movie theater just to hear the recording tell you the showtimes.
1: And Carly says, Walmart thinks that I want to put up my Christmas tree and eat turkey in my Halloween costume. I swear it gets earlier every year. Merry Hollow Thankmas.
0: Happy Hollow Thank. Merry Hollow Thankmas is the best. All right, get a good tweet. Tag us. We'll see it at Big D and Bubba.
2: Tweet, tweet. Big D and Bubba's Tasty Tweet.
3: Those tasty tweets. And that's today's Big Delicious and Bubba Tasty Tweet.

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1: Good morning. It's fall, y'all. How do leaves travel from town to town?
0: How do leaves travel from town to town?
1: In automobiles.
2: Oh, that was a cute one. I like that one.
1: Why did no one laugh at the oak tree?
0: I give up.
1: He kept telling acorny jokes.
2: Also good. I like that one. Yeah.
0: Really?
2: Maybe I'm a fan of fall.
0: I like the first one.
2: Fall superstar.
0: You're very fall oriented. 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
1: What do you get if you drop a pumpkin?
0: No squash.
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1: Just squash.
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1: Well, today is first day of fall. Big day, man. Big day.
0: Not just a big day. It's a big day for us to all say on the count of three. One, two, three.
1: Thanks Phil.
0: Yeah.
1: My gosh, this is the best.
0: Schaefer, do you know the story about Phil Hunt? No, I don't. Phil Hunt is...
1: a great guy, by the way. Great guy.
0: A radio legend. Yeah. I mean, he's been a consultant, basically a radio coach.
1: Yeah.
0: For years, decades and decades. Yeah, and Phil worked with the great Rusty Walker back in the day. I mean, just legendary dudes. Anyway, one day Phil was giving us a review of our show. This might have been two decades ago. Who knows? Phil was giving us a review of the show. And he said, that was a great show today. You had George Strait on and blah, blah, blah. But I just want you to know you dropped the ball and I'm kind of upset with you. And we thought he was joking at first. We're like, oh, okay. Yeah, okay. Well, thanks, man. We had George on. And he goes, no, I'm serious. I can't believe that you went the entire show without ever mentioning.
1: Not one time.
0: Not one mention of it being the first day of fall.
1: Egads.
0: So we were like, pause, waiting for him to go. No, he was serious.
1: Yep.
0: He goes, you have got to capitalize. This is broadcast. You've got to capitalize upon the moment. And you did not capitalize upon the moment. I'm like, Phil, we had George.

0: trade on? He goes, right, but there are so many people who their life depends upon knowing it's the first day of fall.
1: Now, if you were in that room, you could hear my head hitting the wall.
0: So every year on the first day of fall, we constantly, every single time we mention, it's the first day of fall.
2: Thanks, Phil.
0: So now you know why. If you ever hear us mumble under our breath when somebody says, we'll do it throughout the show. Not only throughout the show, but we could be in a meeting like 3 hours later off the air and somebody says, oh, it's a happy first day of fall.
1: Thanks, Phil. Yep. I hope everyone does it. I hope everyone picks this up and runs with it.
0: Anyway, today
1: it's first day of fall.
0: Yeah.

0: Josh Ross and Hate How You Look with Big D and Bubba. 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
1: Who are we calling?
2: This is Phil.
0: Hey, Phil. It's Phil Hunt, everybody.
1: Oh, my gosh.
0: Radio broadcast legend.
2: Oh, my gosh. Am I on the air?
0: Yes, you're on the air. Of course you're on the air.
2: I am on the air. Okay, great.
0: So we told the story about you and the first day of fall, and, you know, it's and how every single year on the first day of fall, we don't drop the ball anymore.
1: Not anymore.
0: Because you told us decades ago, boys, capture the moment.
1: Capture the moment.
2: Capture the moment.
0: Well, we're going to do that. We're going to capture the moment right now and ask you how you're doing.
2: Hey man, we're doing great. We're just enjoying the first day of fall, and I live outside of Washington D.C. now, and it's not gonna feel like fall ever.

0: and you were underwhelmed.
1: Yeah, you didn't even care. You went straight past that. You don't even remember this. Yeah, we.
2: Yeah. I've been known to pick nits, but that's my problem, and that's what people pay me for. So that's what I do.
1: Picking nits, nits.
3: Phil Hunt, we love you, man, and happy first day of fall.
2: Yeah. Guys, have a good
1: later.
3: You too, bye.
1: Same, man. Bye.
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1: We finally have the all clear from an accident that's been there for over an hour at this point. Westbound I-10 right before the I-12 ramp. Accident has finally fully cleared. Left lane is back open. No further sign of the vehicle, so things should be getting better. We're still seeing a backup, which did hit Blue Bonnet for a while, but that is starting to improve. I-12 drive time of 25 minutes from Juban to the split. I'm Ray Romero.
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1: What's your big idea, Bubba?
0: I want to partner with somebody. We're putting the idea here on the radio so we can get this going. What is the biggest thing in America? College football. Actually, football in general. Football is America's game. And I know other people would argue, but it is. What about, you know, you go into another city to go see a game, you go for an away game, and you put on all your colors, and then you get beat, and now you have to walk out of the stadium, and they sit there and taunt you the whole time?
1: You're right.
0: What about jerseys that when you flip them inside out, it's just like a black t-shirt?
1: Oh, that's a good idea, actually.
0: And then that way you can leave the stadium invisible rather than, you know, being taunted.
1: Yeah, it's just a blank... Nothing, just a color.
0: Either white or black or something.
1: Yeah, then
0: nobody knows. You become a chameleon. And then you're there, you're good for the game.
1: It's reversible.
0: Yeah, it's reversible. You just flip it inside out and people go, oh, there, here comes black t-shirt guy.
1: You don't get it. I remember one time, it was LSU Florida weekend, at LSU. And this guy is walking with his girlfriend to the stadium before the game, and there are, I don't know, three or four frat looking guys who are Tiger fans, and they're throwing chicken legs at him. They've already eaten them, and then they're just throwing chicken legs, just the carcass. Just throwing, and it's hitting him in the head. And I'm walking up next to him, and he's starting to get fired up.
0: Yeah.
1: I go, dude, just keep walking, man. It ain't worth it, man. Just keep going. I'll walk with you. Let's go. Come on. Get I saved his life that day. But if he had a shirt like that, he could reverse it.
0: Yeah.
1: Hey, guys, I'm neither on your side or not.
0: I am invisible man. Anyway, the idea is ours. We have said it. We have spoken it out here. We put it out there. Let's partner. Let's do this. Let's all become rich together.

0: is on its way. Every afternoon, it's time for Matt's Moments on the Tiger. 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
13: Accident spots include Nicholson and Blue Bonnet, as well as Greenwell Springs and Will Avenue. If you're making the drive in on I-12, we're up to 35 minutes from Jubin to the 10-12 split. Westbound I-10, Highland to the New Bridge, a 24-minute drive there. And LA-1 at 15 minutes from Addis to the I-10 on-ramp. And if you see traffic problems, dial pound 250, keyword Baton Rouge Traffic. I'm Ray Romero.
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3: 100.7, the Tiger. What's up, Tiger Country? Bree Lynn filling in at 2 while Brittany Rose is home with a new baby. A little Tiger family. It's growing. Good morning.

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2: Carson, I thought of you yesterday as I was going through and getting ready for Halloween, because I know you're like all ready, you're all in, it's like your favorite time of the year because you go straight from being decorated. You're already decorated for Halloween, which is crazy.
3: My Halloween tree is up.
2: You're like worse than a store. Like, you go into a store right now and they've got all their stuff. They're like already planning for Thanksgiving.
3: I'm a trendsetter. I'm going to call it.
2: So I decided to take your lead, and I started going through and looking for, and I don't know which ones these are. I have a bunch of new Halloween background music for the show, and I wanted to get your approval. Is this a keeper?
3: Yeah, that's cute.
1: I like that.
3: Yeah.
2: Okay, let's go to the next one. I think we've used this one before, but now it's going to be in the full-on rotation as part of the show.
3: Down.
2: All right. Let's go to this. Oh, I like this one. Because it totally feels like Halloween. You hear this and you want to make dumb accents.
3: Welcome. Oh, I like this. Yes.
1: I like that.
2: Welcome to the crypt. All right. So that is a winner. Let's go to this one.
1: Now they're all starting to sound the same.
3: I know.
2: Well, no, this one's like a carousel. It's like a carnival. It's creepy.
3: That's kind of what the second one sounds like.
1: This also kind of sounds Christmassy.
2: Yeah, kinda. I know what you're talking about. Like, Santa Claus is coming.
3: Dracula invites Santa. Okay.
1: It's a Lexus to remember.
2: A big bow tie on your car.
1: What about this one? I don't like this one.
2: You don't?
1: No.
3: Toy stuff creeps me out, and this feels like a jack-in-the-box.
2: It's kind of like a little toy thing. All right, let me go to the next one here.
3: Oh, yeah.
2: Yeah, very.
3: Absolutely.
2: Okay. Then I have this one. Got to make sure you approve everything because this is your holiday.
1: That's right.
2: So
1: I have to run without you.
2: Yeah, I'm running everything through Carson. So this is like whenever we're telling ghost stories
3: or
2: something.
3: Setting a mood. Okay.
2: Okay. Let me go to the next one. This also kind of feels like
3: Christmas.
2: Yeah,
3: that has Nutcracker vibes, right?
2: Yeah.
3: That's all right, though.
2: Okay.
3: Man, you really went out.
2: Oh, I did. I went crazy on getting all this stuff.
3: That's good.
2: Okay, you like that one? Here's one. This is kind of supposed to feel like one of those 80s slasher films.
3: Yeah, this is already good.
2: They sound like, what is it, W.C. Fields?
1: W.C. Fields? Man, how many do you have?
2: A bunch.
3: It's really? Oh, my
2: crazy
3: God.
2: On them.
3: Here's the thing. It's saying Halloween. I'm going to approve them.
2: There okay.
3: Check.
2: I have one more for you.
3: Oh, okay.
2: Just because I like this one because it's ghosty and it's beats.
3: Oh, so it's like yeah, dancey remix. I'm down.
2: All right.
3: I'm down.
2: All right, so we're good? Are you approve of all these?
3: Yeah.
2: It's almost Halloween. Are you stoked or what?
3: Of course.
4: Don't wander off. Big D and Bubba will be right back.
2: Hey, it's Big D and Bubba. If you're into sports cards, four of them are sold every second on Whatnot.
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1: 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Honestly,

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10: We have picked up a new problem spot for drivers on LA-1. If you're traveling northbound near the SunPlus Parkway Phillips Lane intersection, crash with injury, to multiple injuries, in fact. They do have the right lane blocked there. It's now 35 minutes from Addis to the I-10 on-ramp. Also 35 minutes traveling I-12 from Jubin to the 10-12 split. And westbound I-10, Highland Bridge, 19-minute drive there. I'm Ray Romero.
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12: All right, we'll see sunny day today on this first day of fall. Highs about mid-90s or so. Pretty much the same for most of this week. Does get a little cooler as we head on into the weekend ahead. And good morning from The Tiger.

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1: Big day, first day of fall, fall equinox. If you want to be a nerd, also love everything that has to do with fall, right? Isn't fall everyone's favorite?
0: Well, you got football back. You got the weather's going to be cooler.
1: And yeah, you got pumpkin-y stuff.
0: Yeah.
1: You spicy, those brooms that smell like cinnamon.
0: Big soups and things like that.
1: Yeah, stews, man. Slow cooker stews.
0: Oh, yeah, that's actually a good thing about fall. I'm kind of into that.
1: Yes, hoodies.
0: Yes.
1: Yes.
0: That's pretty much it.
1: Pretty much, I think we've run it.
0: Halloween.
1: Halloween candy, miniature candies,
0: Reese's pumpkins.
1: The song we're about to play is a song that is very personal to Kenny Chesney. It was basically from his memories, if I recall.
0: And he did a documentary about it, and it was really cool.
1: Yeah, I forgot about that.
0: Yeah.
1: Of course, we're talking about the one and only Kenny Chesney's The Boys of Fall.
2: Three claps, we're ready tonight. Three claps. Three claps. Three claps. 27 years ago, I sat in this locker room just like you guys on a knee getting ready to play a game. I walk down the locker room, it still smells the same. It takes you back real quick. One of the things that caught me was how fast 27 years goes by. There's so many people that live vicariously through you. I would give anything tonight to jump in one of these uniforms with you guys.
3: Do something I never had an opportunity to do. My father never saw me play. You play for your father tonight.
2: That feeling goes away. It goes away, and it doesn't come every Friday night. It comes when you get married. It comes when your child's born. So you get it, but you just don't get it every Friday night. You're going to miss that more than anything in the world. That's what I miss. And so you seniors that are focused on college, you're focused on your work after high school, what you're going to do next, you're focused on tomorrow, aren't you? You've got plenty of time for tomorrow. But these tonights, they're going by fast. You focus on tonight. This is about you guys. This is about the guys in this room that care about each other, that know there's only so many more of these nights left. It's about you. They're a faceless opponent. They just happen to draw the short straw tonight. Now get your asses ready to play. Win on three. One, two, three.

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1: So Carson brought up cuffing season, which I'm kind of new to. I've never heard the term until Carson, actually.
2: You're welcome.
1: So this is, what is it again?
2: So just after Labor Day is when we hit the apps hard, single people, because we're getting into... No.
0: Single ladies hit... The cuffing season thing is not a male construct at all. It is completely
2: you are guys. Necessary to it, though. So we get on the apps, we start looking for that partner that we are now going to have through Halloween, through Thanksgiving, through Christmas, possibly until Valentine's Day, definitely through New Year's. And it's because we're getting into the fall where you want to do all the fun fall activities, maybe a couple's costume for Halloween. Then Thanksgiving, do you need to bring someone home or someone to open a present with on Christmas? Wow. So you want to be cuffed to someone. Also, if it gets chilly, I want to watch Hallmark movies cuddled up on my couch with my man next to me.
1: That sweatshirt, I'm never getting back.
2: Yes. I want to steal your hoodie and look adorable.
0: So the whole idea is to handcuff yourself to someone for these holidays, at least through New Year's, like you said, maybe Valentine's Day. But usually in typical cuffing tradition, you break up before Valentine's.
2: Yeah, I'll probably be done with you before the Super Bowl. But
1: this is like, I just see like a guy just, he's pale, he's in bed, and you're just draining all the blood out of him.
2: It's like the dark crystal. Taking away their essence.
1: You got a guy in the,
2: I'm draining you like a gelfling.
1: Just keep that ice on that. You got another kidney. You don't need that.
2: You woke up in a bathtub. Don't worry about it.
1: Fine. Follow those instructions. It's a QR code now.

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1: Hey, good morning, man. Hey, man, this is Tim. I just wanted to call and let you know, good luck on winning that award, man.
0: Oh, thank you, Tim. I mean, dude, I know it sounds so silly and whatever.
2: Don't say it.
0: It is an honor to be nominated.
3: Tim, he did it.
1: Y'all, man, I've lived everywhere, man. I've heard DJs all over there, but y'all are the best.
0: Well, thank you. Thank you very much. Where are you at right now that there's so much commotion behind you?
1: I'm Tim Green.
0: Yeah, but where are you at, like, right now?
1: In my bedroom, man. Oh. So I can call you and my phone won't reach out.
0: Jim, is that your bed that's squeaking like that?
1: No, man. It's my voice, I guess.
0: No. I could hear some kind of noise behind you. I was like, he's either got cockatiels or...
1: Radio, dude.
0: Oh, okay. Maybe that's a little feedback.
2: Well, Tam, it was nice to talk to you.
0: It's Tam or Jim?
1: Yeah, man. I get up early every morning, man. First thing I do is turn y'all on, man, because y'all sure make my day.
0: Well, again, thank you. Man, I swear I hear something in the background.
1: Very best, man. I really mean that.
0: Oh, it is.
2: Oh, it's the radio. Yeah, I gotcha.
0: The feedback, the little delay loop.
2: All right. Well, listen, Tim. Thank you, Tam or Jim. Thank you very much. We appreciate it. And you have a
1: good day. God bless.
0: Thank you, man. Take care. Bye-bye.
1: All right. Bye-bye.

0: Elon Langley. The song is called Jaded, and you're waking up with Big D and Bubba here on the first day of fall.
1: This part of the show is brought to you by Whatnot. Whatnot is really interesting.
0: Carson turned me on to Whatnot, and it's so fun. Like, you know, there's a lot of people in the thrifting world that are going out, and they're thrifting things, and they're reselling it there. It's the same thing with sports cards or any kind of collectibles, anything that you're looking for. Mm-hmm. It's on Whatnot, and it's live auctions. So basically, you know, you've all watched a stream online where you can comment about whatever they're talking about. 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
1: and you can get it and move on, they get to the next item.
0: Yes, whatever it is that you're looking for, you can get on Whatnot. 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
1: All right, these are the most recognizable 3-second intro song of a song. So the first 3 seconds is the most popular. Let's see how well you guys do. Oh, by the way, none of these are country, so it eliminates that. You guys ready?
0: Yeah.
1: All right, answer it fast you can.
0: Ice, Ice Baby. Under Pressure.
1: Under Pressure.
0: I did both.
2: Never gonna give you up.
1: That's right.
3: Beethoven.
1: That's right.
0: Per Elise.
2: Bohemian Rhapsody.
1: Uh-huh.
2: Sweet Child of Mine. Smells Like Teen Spirit. Back in
0: AC/DC.
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2: There you go.
1: Immigrant Song, that's right.
0: Toxic! Britney's banger.
2: Staying Alive. 007.
1: No.
2: Mission Impossible.
1: That's right.
0: Billie Jean.
2: Pinball Wizard.
1: Yes. No.
2: Bubba O'Reilly.
1: Yep.
2: Crazy Train.
0: It's your birthday.
2: In the club.
1: In Duck Club.
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1: Seinfeld. Wow, you guys did really good. Way to go.
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14: Our drive time on LA1 has been fluctuating quite a bit due to our accident in the northbound lanes near Sunplus Parkway. Crash still there in the right lane at last look. It's 43 minutes from Addis to the I-10 on-ramp. I-12 at 37 minutes from Jubin to the 10-12 split. And westbound I-10, Highland Bridge, a 34-minute drive there. I'm Ray Romero.
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0: It's Justin Moore with Big D and Bubba.
1: Bubba, what are you all jazzed up about?
0: Well, I was just thinking about how we are getting so close. We are at that point of the year where it is just about to be Elf season!
1: Greatest movie ever made.
0: Elf season!
1: Elf.
2: Go on with what?
3: Well, are you going to sing a song or something, or can I just go back to work?
2: Dude, a song?
0: I'm singing!
2: Yeah. Anything for you, Dennis.
0: My sister hates Will Ferrell.
1: Why?
0: I don't know.
2: I'm here with my dad, and we never met, and he wants me to sing him a song. And I was adopted, but you didn't know I was born. So I'm here now. I found you, Daddy. And guess what? I love you.
3: Wow. Yeah. That was weird.
1: You know, in the scene, in the shower scene, where she's singing in the shower and he walks in and sings with her?
0: Yeah.
1: She's really singing that. What's her name?
4: Zoe Deschanel.
0: Yeah. Oh, yeah. She's actually a really good singer.
1: Yeah. She was really doing it. I love that movie.
0: I think she's still on tour. Like, she has, like, a band, like, I forget what it's called, but
4: yeah, it's like a boy and girl.
1: So you go Elf. So Elf at number one.
0: Elf is my always go-to. I try to usually make that the first Christmas movie of the year before I dive into anything else. And I know Carson's already it's the Halloween season right now, Bubba. But I just
4: I get it because I rush Halloween. July 5th is Halloween for me, so I'm allowing you can rush Christmas. There's nothing wrong with
0: understand
4: rush,
0: how
4: rush
0: I
4: your joy. I no, love
1: but
4: it.
1: Will you watch it at the beginning, your first one you watch, and then you'll watch the other things with and it come back to it at all?
0: I might watch Elf two or three times minimum throughout the Christmas
1: story. Does it get in there?
0: Christmas story gets in there. I even like the Christmas story follow up, the number two thing.
4: Yeah, I did too. Well, yeah, it was good.
0: That was surprisingly good.
4: Yeah. For me, though, it's Christmas Vacation. That's our Thanksgiving tradition is after Thanksgiving dinner, we watch Christmas Vacation.
1: Yeah.
4: To start off this
1: Wonderful
4: season.
1: Life is kind of a, everyone's gone to bed and you just kind of hang out.
4: Yeah.
1: Polar Express is pretty good.
0: It was, and I'll go back to it. I say it every year. The Scrooge thing with Jim Carrey, the animated one that Disney did.
4: You watched the one with Alistair Finney from like the 30s.
0: That's actually pretty fantastic.
4: I know. It's like a tradition in my house because we love all the old movies.
1: You're right, Bubba. We're getting close. It's almost here.
0: You can all feel it. We're all getting excited.

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7: Our accident on northbound LA-1 at the Phillips Lane Sun Plus Parkway intersection has been cleared out of the roadway. Right lane is back open. It's currently 33 minutes from Addis to the I-10 on-ramp. I-12 at 37 minutes from Jubin to the 1012 and westbound I-10 Highland to the bridge. A 26-minute drive there. Also picked up a new accident now on Perkins and Segan. I'm Ray Romero.
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0: Wallen, I Can't Love You Anymore with Big D and Bubba.
1: This part of the show is brought to you by Whatnot. Whatnot is really interesting.
0: Carson turned me on to Whatnot, and it's so fun. Like, you know, there's a lot of people in the thrifting world that are going out, and they're thrifting things, and they're reselling it there. It's the same thing with sports cards or any kind of collectibles, anything that you're looking for. Mm-hmm. 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
1: Hey there, good morning. What's up?
2: It's Autumn.
0: Hey, yes, it is.
1: What's Autumn?
0: It's the first day of fall, Autumn.
1: Autumn, it's your day.
2: Good.
0: You're at the bus stop right now?
1: All right.
2: Yeah. Well,
1: where do you sit at?
2: Do you want to be toxic?
1: I'm sorry?
0: Do you want to be toxic?
2: No, pop quiz.
1: Oh, yeah. Bubba, give us that pop quiz music. Break it off once.
3: It's pop quiz time, everyone. And now, Autumn with a question.
2: No, you asked me.
1: Oh, I gotcha.
3: Try this again. All right, Autumn.
1: There you go. Autumn, your question is, why did the bicycle fall over?
2: A rock hit it.
1: That is right! Yes! Way to go! What do you call cheese that isn't yours?
2: Someone else's.
1: That is right! Yes! Autumn, you win! Way to go, Autumn.
0: Congratulations.
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9: If you're coming into Baton Rouge on I-12, start of the backups a little bit shorter now. The line begins between Jubin and Range, remains tight across the Amede River Bridge. Westbound I-10, most of that slowing is occurring near the 1012, pushing on up towards the Perkins area, and just a little backup left on eastbound I-10 around the bridge. Really nothing there that should hold you up for very long. 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
12: All right, we'll see a sunny day today on this first day of fall. Highs about mid-90s or so. Pretty much the same for most of this week. Does get a little cooler to head on into the weekend ahead. And good morning from the Tiger.

0: on the Green and Worst Way with Big D and Bubba. 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
1: If you are new to the show, we have a guy who calls and tells us his score on his computer game that he plays on his, computer. We call him High Score Guy, and here he is. He's a blast.
2: Hey,
1: there he is. Hey, what's going on, man? What's your score today?
2: Three games total, three of them, $750 billion.
1: Oh, my goodness.
0: Wait, wow. You're using cumulative scores now? You're combining all of your scores?
2: I'm adding three games up on now.
0: I have no idea what you just said.
1: I forgot to turn the captions on. All right. Oh. Well, that's awesome, dude. Way to go.
0: Congrats.
1: I also heard that you fell. You okay?
2: Hey, you already see my face.
1: Oh. What happened?
2: Busted up.
0: From falling?
2: Yes, I fell right into my table next to my bed.
0: Oh.
2: Busted my face up.
3: Oh yeah, dude. That's real bad.
2: And this one spot was real close to my eye.
0: Okay. Did you end up breaking your orbital bone?
2: What do you mean?
1: How else would you root say that? Did you
0: break your eye?
2: No, I didn't break my eye. It was a spot right below my eye.
1: All right. Well, listen, man. I'm glad. Okay.
2: Hey, yes, I ain't got no table by my bed no more because it broke in half in two.
0: Well, okay. You broke it. Wait, you fell out of your bed and broke the table in half?
2: I was getting up. My leg got twisted up in my blanket. As I know, I'm sitting right there busted up against my table.
0: Are you a violent? Do you sleep violent? I mean, do you toss and turn a lot or have like nightmares or anything?
2: I get up between 2 and 3 o'clock in the morning, and I've been up since 1 a.m.
0: All right. Well. All right, High Score Guy. Dude, I'm so sorry that you ended up getting hurt and falling out of bed.
1: But good score on your game.
0: Great score. All three games combined? No. Amazing.
1: Way to go.
2: I just scored 750 out of three different games.
0: Yes. All right. Combined.
1: Thank you, High Score Guy. Get better, all right?
2: Hi, guys.
1: All right. Later. See ya.

0: for life out here. Good morning. We're Big D and Bubba.
1: All right, so it's the first day of fall. Every year we have a tradition where we like things to fall on the first day of fall, so we throw things off of the building. And today is no different. You hear that? Hear that music?
2: Yeah. Yes.
1: Feel that? Yeah, that's right.
0: Fall it's going to be, imagine things drifting off of the fire escape in the back.
1: Yeah, just so great. Garrett, what do we got? What do we, Roy, are tossing off the...
3: Well, we had a broken TV, okay. And then I noticed that we had another broken TV. So we have two broken TVs.
1: Yeah, we bought one, and it was already broken. So just a heads up, we're not throwing anything that works. These are things that are not working.
3: So. One of them still has the stickers on them from the original packaging, so it looks like it works, but I can assure you it does not work.
1: Yes.
0: Yeah, because people will get mad at us. They always do.
1: All right, so you're going to go set up, and we're going to celebrate the autumn equinox, whatever it is.
0: First day of fall, whatever.
4: Autumnal equinox.
1: Thank you, Carson. I knew there was somebody smart here. We're about to do it. Oh, stand by.
5: We've been to both Carolinas, seen a big Montana sky, driven up and down the coast a few times, London, Paris, paradise. But ain't got much memory of the scenes, come to think I missed them all. And damn, babe.

0: Chase Rice, Eyes on You with Big D and Bubba.
1: All right, here we go. It's the first day of fall, and we like to throw things off the building for the first day of fall. And today, it's the TVs. Let's go out to Schaefer, who's standing by, play-by-play, and Garrett, who is actually the executioner and throwing the things actually off of the off the roof. Hello and good morning, Schaefer.
2: Good morning. Happy fall. Yes, we will be having not one but two televisions be thrown off the fire escape to celebrate the first day of fall.
1: Neither one of these work, so don't hit us up with any of your complaints.
0: One of them does look new, but it came to us broken, and so they said, oh, just keep it. Don't even return it.
1: Hey, so are they different sizes?
2: Yes, they are different sizes.
1: Let's drop the smaller one first?
2: We're dropping the lighter one first.
1: Okay. All right. Well, here we go as we celebrate. Okay. All celebrate together.
2: And let me set the microphone down.
1: Just putting it on the ground. Ooh, wow, that was a good pop.
3: That was a great pop, yeah.
1: And that was the small one?
3: Oh.
0: Wow. Are we going to drop the second one on top of the little one, or are they going to be next? Oh.
3: Oh, he's not listening.
1: Oh.
3: Ooh.
2: I'll say this. They're really durable, and they make a great noise when they're falling 20 feet out of the sky.
0: That sounded really good. I think this was a good, positive celebration of fall today.
2: Way to go. In fact, that one TV might actually work better now.
0: Yeah, it might work. Well, happy fall, everyone.
2: Happy fall, y'all.
4: Hey, it's 9 o'clock.

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1: Hey, but you know, it's going to be Thanksgiving. Did you guys know that there were two Thanksgivings in 1939?
2: No.
1: Fascinating story. In 1939, President Franklin D. Roosevelt moved Thanksgiving 1 week earlier to extend the holiday shopping season. It caused a national split. In fact, there were 22 states went one way, and then 23 went the other way. Three states celebrated both. Business leaders were asking the president to move the holiday up because they thought that they weren't going to get it. So that was very late that year. November 30th in 1939 was going to be Thanksgiving, and retailers were like, hey, it's not enough time. Like, the window is short for Christmas shopping.
0: Right.
1: And it's going to hurt the economy.
0: And that was even less reliant on the way Christmas shopping is than we are nowadays.
1: Right. FDR shifted Thanksgiving to the second to last Thursday, November 23rd. Congress stepped in and said, studies show the early date did not actually boost retail sales. So in 1941, Congress passed the law signed by FDR, permanently setting Thanksgiving on the fourth Thursday of November. But in 1939, we as a country, once again, were split. And some said, no, we're going to have it on this date. And no, the others did it on the other date. So 1939, somehow this pops up on a trivia question at the bar. 1939 was the year we had two Thanksgivings.
3: 1-800-667-8686. 1-800-667-8686. Big D and Bubba.
0: Hey, it's Big D and Bubba. 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

0: 15 across the river out to Highland Road, an 18-minute drive there with a little bridge backup still to get through. And on LA-1, you're 24 minutes now from Addis continuing up to the I-10 on-ramp. I'm Ray Romero.
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1: Hey, what's going on? What you up to today?
2: What am I doing today? I am going to be cleaning out the cow shed and basic chores.
3: Dude, I'm excited. Cleaning out the cow shed.
2: Yeah, you want to help?
3: No.
1: So, what's involved in all that cleaning up? What do you got to do?
2: I'm not a big boy. I'm just a small-time guy. So you take a shovel fork, clean up the gutter ditch. Then you run the skid loader into the shed, put it on a pile, throw it in the manure spreader, spread it out in the field, swap the cows around, clean under them, put new bedding down. Clean the calves out, put new bedding down for them,
3: man,
2: every day.
3: I hope you're making good money with that.
2: Trying to go full time at it.
3: Well, I hope you are, because, you know, first of all, nobody works harder than the American farmer, rancher, and I mean, seriously, there's so much work that goes into everything. And it's physical, laborious stuff.
1: Yeah.
3: I wish there was more importance put on that by society. But that, you know, there's something to be said about hard work and getting something out of that hard work. So
2: I have fun doing it.
3: Well, you know what? If you're having fun with it, that's part of it too. I mean, do what you love, man.
2: There we go.
1: But we're not going to help you. That's
2: how about I just send you a couple of things?
3: That's better than ever, man. You're awesome.
1: Well, listen, hey, yeah. have an awesome day. We got to roll here, but enjoy. Thanks for listening, man.
2: Okay, we'll see you.

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16: 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You can check out our latest, newest DJ, Emily Harlan. She's awesome. And it's all Sunday starting at 3. 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

0: Chad says, I must be getting stronger with my age. I can now lift $100 worth of groceries with one hand.
1: Kara says, my therapist suggested that I get an emotional support animal, so I got a chicken. It came in a bucket with a side of mac and cheese and a sweet tea. I feel better already.
0: Andrew says, I'm old enough to remember when you called the movie theater just to hear the recording tell you the showtimes.
1: Aww. And Carly says, Walmart thinks that I...

0: want to put up my Christmas tree and eat turkey in my Halloween costume. I swear it gets earlier every year. Mm-hmm. Merry Hollow Thankmas.
1: Merry Hollow Thankmas is the best. All right, get a good tweet, tag us. We'll see it at Big D and Bubba.
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6: All right. We'll see a sunny day today on this first day of fall. Highs about mid-90s or so. Pretty much the same for most of this week. Does get a little cooler to head on into the weekend ahead. And good morning from the Tiger.

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3: Hello, sir. I got a sound alike song for you guys.
0: Ooh, what you got?
3: I got Chris Stapleton's Maggie song and Take the Load Off Annie by The Weight, or The Weight by The Band.
0: All right, so we'll go ahead and play the Chris Stapleton first.
4: Let me tell you a story about an old
0: I almost don't even want to. I don't even want to play The Weight by The Band.
5: Sounds just like
0: because yeah, it's, yeah.
5: I thought that was it actually.
0: Yeah.
4: Just a fuzzy
3: black. I thought it was playmate, but it's not.
0: Yeah, no, and here we go with The Weight.

0: That's pretty close.
1: You remember we talked to Chris about exactly this?
0: Yeah.
1: And that's when we found out that they have insurance on songs so they don't get sued. Or if they do get sued, they have insurance to cover it. That it's such a thing in the music industry.
0: Yeah.
2: I thought it was a remake, but it's not.
1: Yeah. I would love to hear.

0: and Bubba. So excited. Our friend Mark Paul, comedian Mark Paul, playing at Zany's tonight, is going to be dropping by the studio here in just a few minutes.
1: This part of the show is brought to you by Whatnot. Whatnot is really interesting.
0: Carson turned me on to Whatnot, and it's so fun. Like, you know, there's a lot of people in the thrifting world that are going out, and they're thrifting things, and they're reselling it there. It's the same thing with sports cards or any kind of collectibles, anything that you're looking for. Mm-hmm. It's on Whatnot, and it's live auctions. 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
1: And you can get it and move on. They get to the next item.
0: Yes. 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
1: Woo! Good morning.
3: It's fall, y'all. How do leaves travel from town to town? In automobiles.
4: Oh, that was a cute one. I like that one.
3: Why did no one laugh at the oak tree?
0: I give up.
3: He kept telling acorny jokes.
4: Also good. I like that one. Yeah.
0: Really?
4: Maybe I'm a fan of fall.
0: I like the first one.
4: I like fall superstar.
0: You're very fall oriented.
4: Yeah. Please, let's go again.
3: What do you get if you drop a pumpkin?
1: No squash.
5: Thank you, Schaefer.
1: I've got one more.
4: No, there's only one too many.
0: Oh, God.
3: Why was the robot couple's anniversary in the fall?
4: Squash.
3: They were automated.
4: Squash.
0: Automated.
4: Just squash.
0: Thank you.
6: They try not to laugh at their own jokes, but dang it, they're pretty hilarious.

0: Before He Cheats with Big D and Bubba.
1: Hey, comedian Mark Paul's in the studio with us. Mark is interesting. Hey, good morning to you, by the way.
2: Oh, thanks.
1: he's interesting because a comedian, but you started off like baseball was kind of and still is, and you're like a coach, and we talk about travel ball. My son played travel ball and did all that. And if you're asking me, is it a scam? Yeah, I think it's kind of a scam.
3: Travel ball is a scam?
1: Travel, I think it's gotten into so much that, listen, if you're a parent and you have a kid between the ages of 1 and 18, there's a good chance that you're being asked to join someone's team, whether it be in hockey, football, basketball, baseball.
3: Why is it a scam though? Because I thought this is like a way to get them more playing time and all that.
4: It's the levels are so different across the country. You can't really. It's not organized enough for people say travel ball, and they're like, "Well, we play travel because you know."
1: It sounds elite.
4: Kenny started a team in his area. It does. And to be fair, there's the levels of it now are so different that the lower level travel ball is rec ball.
1: Yes. So, Bubba, they'll have like, hey, it's the Big D and Bubba Ballers.
4: Yeah.
1: And you expect, hey, we're getting the best players that we can get.
4: In our area.
1: And you have, if we had one Big D and Bubba Baller team. But what happens is they go, all right, that's the gold team, and this is Big D and Bubba Silver.
4: Yeah, because, you know, Steven or Kenny was aggravated.
3: It's like the dance. It's okay. So
4: like my kid didn't get to play. I'm going to start my own.
1: But you're still in. You're going to be on this team.
3: My girls were in dance, and it was the same thing.
4: She's going to be a flyer. Why can't my kid be in the middle? That's the shortstop spot. Well,
3: Why is my girl buried in the back? What's going on here?
1: we brought him along.
3: Well, you know, the
4: everybody's
3: ones on the,
4: going to Disney.
3: The ones on the end can't move as fast as the ones in the middle there.

0: Bubba and I would be the anchor. Like, we would just be like, don't you need more people? No, we're all just going to get on top of y'all. All we need is y'all, dude. You guys are just, come on, everyone, climb on board.
1: You should start a team. That's a good name for a team.
0: The Big D and Bubba Ballers.
1: Yeah, dude.
0: People, we would have, like, and we would get, like, the worst.
1: BDBBs or something.
0: We would have the worst players, and that's the whole thing. You're too good for us. Next.
1: No, we don't. Yeah, that's fine.
0: All right, Mark Paul's playing Zanies tonight. We'll talk more with comedian Mark Paul on the way next. We'll actually let you talk. How about that?

0: Thanks so much for having us on. We are Big D and Bubba.
1: Comedian Mark Paul in studio joining us. So what's going on with you, man? So what's your plans? What are you wanting to do and moving forward and all that?
2: Well, you know, I started my merchandise company when I started the videos. And then that trickled into Solero Shades, which is the premium sunglasses brand now where I have...
1: Yeah, you gave us them. They're awesome.
2: Team USA, softball sign.
1: I'm surprised you're not wearing them right now.
2: Oh, no, I'm 42, 43. I got a narrow head. I still need the lifestyle little, you know, Jersey Shore glasses. I didn't do baseball player, but I like to wear the youth ones because they fit my head better. But I started an organization through MP3. We're growing it. We have paid coaches across the country where we help, you know, we're not charging an arm and a leg, and it's very affordable and done correctly. So far, we have background checks, and it's geared towards making it very easy on the coach. And all of that, I have a podcast I started, and then I'm doing comedy all over the country.

0: Trim headlining at all of the high, you know, the comedy improvs and Funny Bones and Cap City Zanies and Helium Clubs. And
1: I mean, I think it's amazing that you just taken, like, you know, you take something that you love doing, which was baseball and coaching and, and that kind of stuff. And then, and you're also funny just naturally. And then, but you also have an entrepreneur brain.
0: I was in an office before this.
1: What'd you do before all
0: this? I was an electrical designer at a utility company. And and then I ended up getting an electric work. I did some stuff for Amazon, UPS, and FedEx. And then, I'd sneak out and do the baseball videos. And then they fire you when you do travel ball dads at work, when you don't do your actual job. And then, but I was so into the t-shirts at the time that I was like, well, I'm an influencer. I got to sell merch. And then I didn't expect the comedy thing to go. I didn't expect the team things because it took a minute to, because my teams got better. And then it was, okay, Mark is somebody now in the baseball space. He's not just a funny guy. He's got all these other things. So the beginning of my shows is a 10-minute clip now of my entire last 8 years of what, because most people think, oh, you just do a video and you get paid millions. Like, no, there was a lot more to this and that no one's seen. So, and now it's able to be like, okay, here's what I've been up to, and everything's just gotten better along the way because I've always been like 2 or 3 years down the road from everybody else. I was like, I need to get this going because I was scared because I knew that the videos were never going to last because I can't be a grandpa being like, why can't I can't play
1: these influencers, man, they're here today, gone tomorrow kind of deal.
0: And I was worried about that. Then I thought that if I can get on stage eventually, then I could talk about, you know, baseball, and then I have a whole other side, you know, there's a prequel to this.
1: And now you're here.
0: I know, I'm on the Big DMO show, the greatest show ever. I've ever been on.
1: Where can people find you? What's your
0: MarkPaulComedy.com. 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It's all tied together. Just Google Travel Baseball Dad, you'll find it.
1: Mark Paul, good guy, man. He's fun. You're gonna have a great time. Zany's site, also check out where he's coming all around the country on his website and all his socials, again at Mark Paul Comedy.
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7: All right, we're out of here at 10, but don't move. The Jimmy Brooks Experience coming up next. Don't miss the lunchtime rewind at noon, the best hour of the day. Nothing but this good old school country. My gosh, I love it.

0: 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So please go watch our video of us throwing a TV off the roof.
1: To celebrate the first day of fall.
0: Things are falling. Get it? It's a, we're radio.
1: What we do around here.
0: So anyway, check it out. It's on our socials, at Big D and Bobby. That slow motion is pretty, it's pretty sick.
1: The slow mo shot is awesome.
0: It's pretty nice.
1: It's worth the time.
0: Yes.
1: All you have to do is find us on any one of the socials. We're on all the apps at Big D and Bubba. One word, BIGDANDBUBBA.
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1: Howdy, good morning, welcome in. This is the Jimmy Brooks Experience. Today's the first day of fall, even though it's still going to feel like three digits outside. But somebody has taken one of the most controversial Halloween treats of all time and turned it into something we weren't expecting. I'll tell you about it coming up in three songs. Summer.

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1: Well, you know that it is officially fall. Whenever companies start throwing pumpkin spice and Halloween flavors into absolutely everything that they can think of, well, for me, this might be the wildest one yet. The company Shock Top, they make beer. They've teamed up with Spirit Halloween, and they're creating a candy corn wheat beer. Yep, they're turning candy corn into a beer. How do we feel about that? I'm not a fan of candy corn. I'm not a fan of beer, so it doesn't really affect me much. But I know a lot of candy corn lovers and beer drinkers are probably like, yeah, I don't know. Now, before you start gagging or thinking the worst, the people who've actually tried this beer are like, yo, it's really good. They say that it still tastes like a traditional wheat beer. It's just got like a little bit of a hint of candy corn instead of feeling like they dumped the entire bag of sugar into the beer. Internet is divided this morning. People are saying, yes, I want to try this immediately. It sounds delicious. Other people are like, well, this is diabolical. And posting like throwing up emojis. But I think it's pretty much the same debate that people have about candy corn every fall and Halloween anyway. But if you're interested in this beer, candy corn beer, it's available at just a few retailers for a limited time. And if it ends up selling well, they say that it could be something that will become like a seasonal tradition. But for me, no. Not doing it. It's kind of like the same thing that if the people that make those circus peanuts, if they were like, hey, we're going to make a beer or a vodka out of this. That's where we got to draw the line. So yeah, candy corn beer could be coming to a liquor store near you this fall. Megan Maroney coming up, the new one from Cody Johnson, Stapleton on the way, and Ella Langley is next. Good morning.
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14: Another hot day on tap with less rainfall. Expect partly cloudy skies with highs in the mid-90s. Feels like temps around 105. Only a handful of showers are expected. It'll be fair overnight as lows drop into the 70s. Lots of sun, but very hot Wednesday with highs in the mid-90s. A front will push through late Wednesday, bringing some dry air, but not necessarily anything cool. Although nighttime lows will be able to drop a bit for the second half of the week. Dry through Saturday with highs near 90 with lows around 70. I'm meteorologist Dave Baker with your Storm Station forecast, WBRZ Channel 2.

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Last night was the 30th season premiere of the show The Voice, and I did some deep diving because I know that there are a lot of people that have went to The Voice that never made it, but one of country music's biggest stars had a huge night on The Voice, and they said no. I'll tell you more coming up in three songs. Good morning.

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0: Hey there, I'm Cody Johnson, and this is my song, Horseback. I just want my horseback. This song ain't about a horse. It's about how she took his horse, and the man wants his horse back. It's fun, it's upbeat, and I love it.
1: The Tiger.

back. 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
2: Well, if you watched the season premiere, the 30th season premiere of The Voice last night, you probably noticed a familiar face because Riley Green officially made his debut as one of The Voice's newest coaches. He is joining the panel as another country voice to help discover the next big superstar. And I think it's a pretty cool full circle moment for a dude who was playing bars not that long ago. But when we talk about The Voice, I got to thinking, how many stars that we have in country music actually went to The Voice and they said no? It's a list. I'm going to read it to you in a minute. But also, how many stars has The Voice produced anyway? Like, I can't think of one person. It's like, you know, Carrie Underwood, Kelly Clarkson, American Idol. But for The Voice, I don't know. Some of the biggest names in music today almost never got their shot thanks to The Voice. Did you know that Luke Combs auditioned for producers by The Voice? And he was told basically, nope, you're too boring for TV. And now look at the dude. Morgan Wallen actually made it onto The Voice before getting eliminated during the playoffs. Need we say more? Lainey Wilson auditioned 7 different times for The Voice, never even made it to the blind auditions where the coaches turned their chairs. And again, do we need to say anything about that? Maren Morris also got rejected, but she also got turned down by American Idol as well. Chapel Roan auditioned as a teenager for The Voice and said that the producer never even looked up from their phone the whole entire time that she was singing. So I think that there's a pretty good lesson for all that. Sometimes the people who get told no the most wind up proving everybody wrong. And I just by judging by the careers of Luke Combs and Morgan Wallen, Lainey Wilson, Maren Morris, who needs The Voice? I would say that things worked out absolutely fine. Before 11, I'm going to play Morgan Wallen for you, Confederate Railroad. And hell, let's play some Luke Combs next. Good morning.
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1: This is Kevin Kimble with Stabs Prime on Jefferson Highway, and I have our bar manager, Presley, here today. 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
4: 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Woo! 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

Well, over the weekend, Travis Kelce Swift made NFL history over the weekend. And the coolest part is he didn't even know about it until after the Chiefs game on Sunday. I'll give you the deets coming up in three songs. Hang on.

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1: Well, another weekend has come and gone. Another weekend of NFL football. The Saints won a football game on Sunday, but also another record in the books for Chiefs football player Travis Kelce Swift. Yes, I call him Travis Kelce Swift because that's who he is. During the Chiefs' win over the Colts on Sunday, Travis Kelce Swift became the NFL's all-time leader in yards after the catch, finishing the game with 6,288 career yards after the catch. And it's a big deal because Travis Kelce Swift passed Hall of Famer Marshall Faulk, and that was a record that has stood for years. But the funny part is, after the game, Travis said he was like, I had no clue that I broke the record. And when the reporters told him, he got pretty emotional. And Travis Kelce Swift said that it was just an honor to be mentioned alongside legends like Marshall Faulk and Larry Fitzgerald and Terrell Owens. He even laughed, and he said he didn't mean to make Larry Fitzgerald feel old, but Larry was one of the first college football players that he ever watched when he was growing up, and those dudes inspired his love for the game of football. But if you love the Chiefs or not, you got to respect that. That's a pretty big deal. Setting an NFL record is impressive enough, but when I was watching the clip of him, he's just humble. And he was so humble that he didn't even know that he did it. I think that was pretty cool. If you want to read the whole article and see Travis Kelce Swift's full moment on breaking that record, there's an article on Instagram. Just search Kansas City Star on their Instagram. Riley Green coming up with his new one. Got Luke Combs on the way. Vincent Mason has a brand new song. I'm going to play that for you shortly. And Luke Bryan is coming up next.
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6: Another hot day on tap with less rainfall. Expect partly cloudy skies with highs in the mid-90s. Feels like temps around 105. Only a handful of showers are expected. It'll be fair overnight as lows drop into the 70s. Lots of sun, but very hot Wednesday with highs in the mid-90s. A front will push through late Wednesday, bringing some dry air, but not necessarily anything cool. Although nighttime lows will be able to drop a bit for the second half of the week. Dry through Saturday with highs near 90 with lows around 70. I'm meteorologist Dave Baker with your Storm Station forecast, WBRZ Channel 2.

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1: Really kind of full circle moment to have Toby's vocal on that song. 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

Riley Green made his debut as one of the coaches on the 30th season, which was the premiere last night of The Voice. His new one, Think As You Drunk, on the Jimmy Brooks Experience. Now, something that's been the talk of Nashville and the talk of the internet for the past few days now is Carrie Underwood about to make a rock album. We'll talk more about it coming up. Give me three songs on the Tiger. Everybody.

0: Jade Brooks Experience. Sweet drumming on the desk. An epic air guitar solo in the break room.
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1: I know that you've been seeing the headlines and hearing us talk on the radio about Carrie Underwood going rock. Well, don't panic yet. The buzz started after there were some reports that Guns N' Roses lead singer Axl Rose has been giving Carrie Underwood some advice as she considers recording her very first rock album. Now, if you've seen or followed Carrie for any amount of time, it really shouldn't come as a surprise because she's been rocking out doing covers at her concerts for years. But she joined Guns N' Roses on stage over the weekend. They were in Atlanta, and Carrie performed with them on tour before. So the two even brought the house down together at Stagecoach over in California a few years ago. Carrie has also shared the stage in Vegas with Papa Roach. And I was thinking, and I was like, well, this just really proves that Carrie Underwood can absolutely hold her own with the rock bands. And a lot of these, most of these performances have gone viral because people just forget how powerful Carrie's voice really is, whether she is singing about Jesus taking a wheel or going down to a paradise city, anything like that. But the good news is, nobody's saying that Carrie is leaving country music. In fact, she's already scheduled to headline the Barefoot Country Music Fest next year. So I believe that country's always going to be home for Carrie, but I think it would be fun to hear a rock project from Carrie Underwood. She's one of these artists that are rare whose voice can handle just about anything. Country ballad, a hard rock anthem, Before He Cheats. But one thing is for sure. If she does make a rock album, a whole lot of country fans are probably going to buy it anyway. Why wouldn't you? It's Carrie Underwood. I got Dylan Scott coming up before noon. Mark Chestnut, Lainey Wilson. We're going to kick off the Rewind at noon. That's where I'm going to give you an hour full of nothing but throwback. So from noon to one, you get 80s, 90s, early 2000s, and it's all powered by Unique Physique. 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

early 2000s. LSU, Lane Kiffin and the boys back on the field in Death Valley this weekend, Saturday, 6:30. We're taking on Texas A&M. Here's Dylan Scott, girl from Louisiana on the Tiger. That's

0: 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LA21-12681. 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
1: We are going to take a field trip back to the year 1996, and I remember because the internet was starting to show up in people's houses, but mainly life, still everything that you did was face-to-face. 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Windows 95 changed everything in 1996. People were starting to buy their first computers that they had in their house. You've Got Mail wasn't just a movie quote. It literally was the soundtrack of the evening. Back in 1996, most families only had one computer. It lived in the living room where everybody could see what you were doing, including playing hours of solitaire on your gateway computer back in 1996. Your song number one from Mindy McCready, The Tiger.

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0: Daryl Singletary, Daryl with an E. Amen, Kind of Love, I love it. Song number two from our featured year, 1996. On today's Lunchtime Rewind on 100.7 The Tiger. Good afternoon. My name is Jimmy Brooks. Happy to have you along. Thank you for working with me. Today's the official first day of fall, but do not look or hope for fall weather anytime soon. We ain't going to get it. Heat index will still feel like it's three-digit degrees outside. We'll take a look at the forecast with WBRZ Channel 2 coming up in a minute. Right here on The Tiger. 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All right, back in the year 1996, you still rented movies from Blockbuster on Friday nights. Matter of fact, it was the highlight to kick off the weekend, to go to Blockbuster and figure out what you were going to watch. Everybody had disposable cameras. They were everywhere. If somebody blinked in a picture, you didn't know until a week later whenever you picked up the pictures from Walgreens. Road trips. No such thing as MapQuest. There was no Waze. It was a Rand McNally Atlas in the glove box. Or you had handwritten directions from somebody that you hoped knew where you were going and told you the right directions. Parents kicked you outside after breakfast and expected you home when the streetlights came on back in our featured year, 1996. Ricochet is coming up. Patti Loveless on the way. Garth and the Judds. They're all yours next.
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2: Right now we're looking at a good flow of traffic on I-10 West heading from Baton Rouge out to Lafayette. Minimal delay there. We do have some congestion north on Airline from I-12 to the old 190 bridge. It's a 16-minute drive. If you're traveling south on Bluebonnet from Airline to Highland, it's an 11-minute drive. We have the main Plaquemine ferry in service. The second ferry will come back at about 3:15.
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2: This afternoon, it's all about the heat and steam. Highs will reach the mid-90s with the humidity making it feel roughly 10 degrees warmer. Fewer popping showers and thunderstorms today. Nothing more than a spotty storm expected as temps max out. Skies will clear out fast tonight, waking up to sunshine on Wednesday morning with lows in the low to mid-70s. Hot with highs in the mid-90s again on Wednesday, but a humidity front will slide through, making the heat more manageable with drier air in place for the rest of the week. I'm meteorologist Malcolm Byron with your Storm Station Forecast, WBRZ Channel 2.

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One of the best country classics ever. 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

0: Patti Loveless. Song number four from our featured year, 1996. That was a number one for Patti. From the album, The Trouble with the Truth, that also came out in 1996, You Can Feel Bad. On the Lunchtime Rewind, I'm Jimmy Brooks. Good afternoon. I'm not done yet. Before one, I got Randy Travis coming up, Shania, Blackhawk on the way, Clint Black. 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All right, back in the year 1996 at the movies, Twister, Independence Day, Jerry Maguire, Happy Gilmore, Space Jam. Everybody was, quote, show me the money. What America was watching on TV, ER, the biggest drama on TV, Everybody Loves Raymond, debuted in 1996. Judge Judy. People were like, who is this old, cranky, crabby woman? Well, she became the biggest daytime powerhouse ever. And if your parents had the remote, chances were, in 1996, you were watching whatever they put on the TV. No questions asked.
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2: We're seeing a slight delay crossing the bridge coming into downtown from Port Allen. Watch for some slowing between Highway 1 and I-110. We also have some congestion developing on I-10 westbound starting near South Acadian heading toward the bridge. No problems to report on I-12 heading out to Denham Springs. If you see traffic problems, dial pound 250, keyword Baton Rouge traffic. I'm Lisa Bakke.
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found something on the internet today that made me think, well, apparently Gen Z has decided that we needed a new way to pose for pictures. The duck face is out. The latest pose that people are doing on Instagram and stuff. We'll talk about it coming up in three songs. Hang on.

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1: Well, you know, every single generation, baby boomers, millennials, Gen X, Gen Alpha, whatever, we've all had our ridiculous poses that we've done in pictures over the years. We had the duck face. People still love to do a duck face, but that's out. Everybody started throwing up deuces. Then there was the whole looking away at the camera thing, like Taylor Swift always does. Well, now Gen Z has apparently settled on the latest one, and this pose for pictures is called the boob rest. And once I explain it, you're going to start noticing it in almost every other picture that you look at, because I was like, well, this is absolutely 1,000% true. It's basically whenever somebody's posing for a picture and they just casually put a hand around their chest or like their collarbone or their neck. And sometimes it's a little bit subtle. Other times there ain't nothing subtle about it. The idea is that it gives you something to do with your hands while making the picture look effortless. Like, oh, I didn't realize you were taking my picture for the 47th time in a row. I mean, women also say that it's a good way to show off their nails, maybe their rings, bracelets, jewelry. And apparently it gives you a little more confidence whenever you do the boob rest pose. Now, I know, you're going to spend the rest of the day looking at everybody's Instagram pictures and thinking boob rest, oh, there's another boob rest. And then I guarantee you, half of you are checking your own camera roll right now to see if you've been doing it without even knowing it. So there's your new photo trend. So no more duck face. None of that stuff. It's the boob rest. That's in for 2026. Luke Bryan coming up in a minute.

0: So is Shenandoah, Luke Combs, and Stella Letty is next.
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This afternoon, it's all about the heat and steam. Highs will reach the mid-90s with the humidity making it feel roughly 10 degrees warmer. Fewer popping showers and thunderstorms today. Nothing more than a spotty storm expected as temps max out. Skies will clear out fast tonight, waking up to sunshine on Wednesday morning with lows in the low to mid-70s. Hot with highs in the mid-90s again on Wednesday, but a humidity front will slide through, making the heat more manageable with drier air in place for the rest of the week. I'm meteorologist Malcolm Byron with your Storm Station forecast. WBRZ Channel 2.

100.7 The Tiger. This weekend, Lane Kiffin, the LSU Fighting Tigers, they're back in Death Valley as we take on the Aggies. Boo. Of Texas A&M. Well, the good news is both teams lost last weekend, so LSU can't do nothing but win. We'll talk to Matt Moscona. He'll be in here for Matt's moment. Give me three songs on the Tiger. Hang on.

0: because I got Matt Moscona. He is the host of After Further Review on our sister station, 104.5 ESPN and LouisianaSports.net. He'll be in studio for Matt's Moment. Going to give us the latest looking ahead to this weekend as LSU takes on Texas A&M. I'm sure he'll mention something about the Saints. 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Dancing with the Stars is back tonight on WBRZ Channel 2 at 7 o'clock. You got The Voice, Part 2 of the Blind Auditions. And again, we keep talking about it. Riley Green made his debut as one of the coaches last night. There's also an hour and a half special of Judge Judy called Unfiltered, Unforgettable. 7 o'clock on CBS. Also, the second season premiere of Best Medicine will be on at 7 o'clock. And then the third season premiere of Doc, that'll be on at 8 o'clock on the Fox Network. On the late night shows, Jamie Foxx will be on Jimmy Kimmel. Conan O'Brien will be on Jimmy Fallon. And Taylor Tomlinson will be on Seth Meyers. That's what's happening on the Tube tonight. Bree Lynn is coming up next with Off the Record. We've got our pick three in the 5 o'clock hour. You get three songs with the same theme with Southern Outfitters and Zachary. And we're going to kick off your drive home with a double dose, two in a row from George Strait coming up at 5 o'clock this afternoon. It all happens this afternoon with Bree Lynn during Off the Record. Radney Foster coming up. Ella Langley's new one, Kenny Chesney, and Jordan Davis next.
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2: Hey, Jimmy. Well, as the LSU Tigers turn the page to Texas A&M, the New Orleans Saints are one of the pleasant surprises so far through 2 weeks in the NFL. At 1-1, pulling off a big upset over the Baltimore Ravens in Baltimore this past weekend as an 8.5-point underdog. Now the Saints get to come home to take on maybe the biggest surprise in the NFL, the Las Vegas Raiders, who are 2-0 on the young season. Now, they beat the Dolphins at home, and the Dolphins may be the worst team in the NFL, but this past weekend, Las Vegas went out to L.A. and beat the Chargers in L.A., and now they come to New Orleans at 2-0. The Saints have an awesome opportunity with the next three games in New Orleans at the Dome to really get ahead of their schedule before a couple of tough road games at the Giants and then in Paris against the Steelers. But this would be a great opportunity for Tyler Shuck and the Saints as they come home to the friendly confines of the Dome against the Raiders and Kirk Cousins, who, of course, previously was with the Atlanta Falcons. So a lot of familiarity on both sides. One thing to keep an eye on, Saints left tackle Kelvin Banks, former top 10 pick of a year ago out of Texas. He suffered a high ankle sprain in the game against Baltimore on Sunday. Initially thought out 4 to 6 weeks. It's been revised to indefinitely out. So we'll see when he returns. One thing we know is he will not play this weekend for the Saints against the Raiders in the Superdome. So maybe it's Asim Richards. Do they flip former first-round pick Talia Seifuaga from the right side to the left? Decisions to be made, but a great opportunity for the Saints at the Dome on Sunday.
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0: WTGE and WTGE HD1 Baton Rouge. 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LA21-12681. It's 2 o'clock in Tiger Country. Buckle up, y'all. We're live from downtown Baton Rouge. And Off the Record with Brittany Rose is on the Tiger right now.
1: Well, as excitement continues to build ahead of FGL Florida Georgia Line's 2027 festival tour, with more dates still to be unveiled, I'm sort of wondering, is that it? I said that on Off the Record last week, that select festival dates, the boys are back, that's it? That's all we get? Well, they may have teased that there's some new music on the horizon as well. We're about to dive on into that in three songs on the Tiger. It's Nate Smith, World on Fire.

Ross Co. Wetzel, and hear my new song with Ella Langley. How'd you get so jaded? I hit up Ella. We got on it. It didn't take us very long to get it whooped, and yeah, it turned out to be

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1: Think of it sort of like a soft launch. You have your favorite restaurant. They are opening up a storefront. They have a soft launch and they have a hard launch. I'm going to go ahead and say it. I think that's what Florida Georgia Line is giving to us. And I think we need to start paying close attention, especially if we're a fan of bro country. I love me some Florida Georgia Line. I do. Tyler Hubbard and Brian Kelly are already getting back together for festival dates in 2027. But now, there's a photo floating around that looks like the guys are signing vinyl inserts. And you know what normally comes with signed vinyl? Music. Neither one of them have confirmed a new FGL album. They both said the main focus right now is building their friendship, getting back on stage together. But here's the deal. Here's what I think is going to happen. I don't think we're going to be getting a new album right away. I think we're going to get some sort of greatest hits or anniversary project first with one or two brand new FGL songs attached to it. But here is the deal. If the reunion shows go well and everybody's having fun, think soft launch, that's when I think a full-blown album is going to come.
2: Florida Georgia Line.
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1: 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I think, and I could be wrong, and this isn't me starting a rumor, but there's got to be more than just a handful of festival shows. There has to be more, right?
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4: This afternoon, it's all about the heat and steam. Highs will reach the mid-90s with the humidity making it feel roughly 10 degrees warmer. Fewer popping showers and thunderstorms today. Nothing more than a spotty storm expected as temps max out. Skies will clear out fast tonight, waking up to sunshine on Wednesday morning with lows in the low to mid-70s. Hot with highs in the mid-90s again on Wednesday, but a humidity front will slide through, making the heat more manageable with drier air in place for the rest of the week. I'm meteorologist Malcolm Byron with your Storm Station forecast, WBRZ Channel 2.

0: Look, moving on.
1: Well, this is interesting, and I don't know if I agree with it. There's a brand new study that's out that looked into cities that have earned a reputation for coming off as tourist traps rather than authentic lived-in places. We're about to dive on into that list because, let's see, number one, Chicago. We're going to be diving on into that and three songs on the Tiger.

0: Hey, it's Hudson Westbrook, and this is my song, Painted You Pretty.
1: God painted you pretty, and I bet you got a heart of gold.
0: Ends up being like your night to basically lay it all out on the floor and say, you're perfect.
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1: When is the last time you traveled somewhere? And looking back, you might have thought it's more of a tourist trap rather than authentic lived-in places. Talking about a city, talking about a destination somewhere. And yes, I know, in every city, in every little town all over the world, people live in these actual places. But a new study analyzed more than 1.3 million Google Map reviews across 144 global cities, tracking how often travelers described it as authentic, local, traditional, and not tourist traps or overpriced. So they took that into account and they put out this list. The least authentic destinations worldwide, it includes four U.S. cities, including number one, Chicago. See, for me, I went to Chicago 2 years ago now. When I went, yes, I saw the bean. Yes, I went to the pier. I went to the world famous Starbucks, or in Chicago, it's, I believe, three or four levels. Yes, I went there, but I went to some of the other places that weren't so touristy. So it's what you make it, in my opinion. Also on that list, Las Vegas, Nevada, number four, Nashville. Same ordeal there. I went to Broadway. I did all the things in Nashville. I even did the pedal cab. But I went to outlying areas. I had coffee off the main drag. A new report putting out the fakest cities in the world. And believe it or not, one that did not make the cut, Los Angeles. So interesting. That's so interesting. For me, when I think a fake city, and it's just me, Washington, D.C., to me, everything about it screams tourist.
0: Once you start to scoot your boots, it's hard to stop.
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3: Yeah!
0: With Tucker Wetmore and Kaylee Hammock. 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
4: 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Fueled by Spencer Callahan, Injury Lawyers, LA 21-12681.

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1: Lane has a track record of blowing these games that his team should really win. You lose this one to A&M, and you're going to see a fan base just go absolutely nuclear.
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0: You know what? Let's just go win it. Sam, we're going to win it, and let's do it, right? Easier said than done. It's Dylan Scott, girl from Louisiana. I spend

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1: A brand new Dolly Parton song drops on Friday, just 3 days before her 80th birthday. Have you been following Dolly Parton on social media? Yes, I know. She's no longer with us, and gosh, it makes me cry. But her team is still working fiercely behind the scenes to make sure everything Dolly Parton had set for the rest of her life still gets executed. When it comes to what happens with her estate, when it comes to Dolly Parton's Imagination Library, when it comes to the Dolly dolls that are going to be coming out, even Dolly Parton re-releasing her song, Light of a Clear Blue Sky. There's going to be a new version of her 1977 song, but this time she's going to be joined by Lainey Wilson, Reba McEntire, Miley Cyrus, her godchild, and Queen Latifah. Love this. And every dollar is going to help fight pediatric cancer. So all the proceeds from the song and the music video will go directly to pediatric cancer research at the Children's Hospital at Vanderbilt in Nashville. And the song drops on Friday, just 3 days before her 80th birthday. I'm loving the tributes that are still coming in. Still, every day on my For You page, every day, there's something Dolly that I come across. That the Today Show, Kelly Clarkson sat down with the cast of the Today Show saying that she was caught off guard when Dolly Parton wanted her to record I Will Always Love You.
2: It was a beautiful soul to be able to meet.
3: And when you did I Will Always Love You, she was like, you made me and Whitney proud.
2: She trapped me, man. She asked, they were like, will you do a tribute? I was like, of course, I'll show up. Where do you want me? Yeah. And then they were like, oh, she picked this song. And I was like, what?
3: Yeah.
2: I was like, you want me to sing which one? And I was very nervous because that's not a song anyone wants to touch. There was a huge thing that happened in my world literally 30 minutes before going on stage. Mm. And it was kind of momentous that I was singing that song at the same time. And she just was very sweet.
1: 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That was her recapping that moment.
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4: And we have congestion at Stumberg and Corsi and also at Old Hammond at O'Neill due to accidents. Also an accident with injury on Drusilla at Jefferson Highway. Very slow moving on I-10 heading from Lovedale out to Ascension Parish at an extra 12 minutes of drive time. East on I-12 looking good from the 10-12 to range, a 9-minute drive. If you see traffic problems, dial pound 250 keyword Baton Rouge traffic. I'm Lisa Bakke.
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7: This afternoon, it's all about the heat and steam. Highs will reach the mid-90s with the humidity making it feel roughly 10 degrees warmer. Fewer popping showers and thunderstorms today. Nothing more than a spotty storm expected as temps max out. Skies will clear out fast tonight, waking up to sunshine on Wednesday morning with lows in the low to mid-70s. Hot with highs in the mid-90s again on Wednesday, but a humidity front will slide through, making the heat more manageable with drier air in place for the rest of the week. I'm meteorologist Malcolm Byron with your Storm Station forecast, WBRZ Channel 2.

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little jealous. I don't live in the Northeast right now or even the Northwest. I was Googling because it is the first day of fall after all. So happy first day of fall to you. Well, I was Googling. Do you know in Boston right now, it's in the 60s, even somewhat in the 50s at certain parts of the day. In Seattle, where I just left about 3 weeks ago, in the 60s as well. To be wearing leggings and a cardigan right now instead of sweating.

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1: That new monster on Netflix right now, the Lizzie Borden story, I am just starting to watch it. But I gotta, you know what, we gotta talk about this. Murder trial documentaries. Why are they always a must watch? Think about it. There's something about watching a case unfold in real time that completely pulls us in. The TV at the doctor's office, the TV at a restaurant, at a bar, everybody was dialed in. What was it? The Casey Anthony trial? Documentaries about that one. People were dialed in. People were dialed in with updates throughout the day. All online. Same thing with this one, which I'm going to tell you, I'm going to bet money we're eventually going to get a Lindsay Clancy documentary and a documentary specifically about the trial. When all that was going on a few weeks ago, constant updates on my social media. So what is it about these cases? I mean, my goodness, every OJ documentary that came out, I think I've seen them all already. What was it? Gosh, in Colorado a few years ago, Chris Watts, Shanann Watts. Same thing. People were just dialed in. Here's one for you, and it's already in the works. It is a documentary surrounding the Tupac Shakur murder trial. 30 years of questions, theories, speculation, followed by a trial that finally put all of it in a courtroom. So you bet people are going to be tuned in? Absolutely. Absolutely. We're dialed into every trial that happens. Anything that captivates the news and is big time, we're dialed in, aren't we?
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2: Crews have been on the scene of a stalled vehicle moved to the right shoulder, I-12 westbound at Millerville, and now we're seeing some rain showers in the area as well. If you're traveling from Jubin to the 1012, it's a 12-minute drive. East on I-10 from Lovedale to Ascension Parish, add an extra 20 minutes of drive time. And also congestion due to an accident, Greenwell Springs at Green Meadow Drive.
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0: 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It's 4 o'clock in Tiger Country. 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
0: Turn it up. 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LA 21-1.

still have your last chance. If you want to go see Craig Morgan at Low Bears Casino on Friday night, be sure to enter to win with our Get Lucky contest page, all fueled by the Lucky Law Firm. 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We have already started sending out those tickets to Gavin Adcock Thursday night at the Raising Cane's River Center. Lots of shows happening this week, and you can be a part of it with our Get Lucky contest page on our website.

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1: It is live music galore as the temps, and I say that very lightly, as they are starting to cool off, less humidity, because that's what it is. We won't really start seeing cooler weather until end of October. That's if we're lucky. Some Halloweens, we're sweating our tails off. But with the lower humidity coming our way, I believe tomorrow evening, Weird Al Yankovic, he is at the Raising Cane's River Center Arena, live comedy, the whole nine yards. Dylan Gossett going to be at the Texas Club. Craig Morgan going to be at Lobear's Casino coming up this Friday night, which, by the way, head on over to our Get Lucky contest page, fueled by the Lucky Law Firm, where we are still giving away tickets if you want to see Craig Morgan. Live after 5, there we go, another one for you, Friday evening at Aurora Plaza, downtown Baton Rouge. Intune's going to be performing. Lots of live music, lots of live music. Our boys are back home this weekend, Saturday night, taking on A&M. So a lot of tailgating going to be happening, a lot of watch parties at people's homes, et cetera, et cetera. I know I have my friends coming over. And get this one. This one's pretty cool. You know how I love talking about the East Baton Rouge Parish Library. Well, at the Goodwood Branch, coming up on Friday evening, they're doing a 9-to-5 celebration of Dolly's life. There's a screening of 9-to-5, a Dolly look-alike contest, the whole nine yards. Also Friday night, Louisiana Art and Science Museum, they are having their gala. So it's a fundraising party, a celebration, so much going on. 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
2: Congestion is building on I-10 West, heading from Baton Rouge toward Lafayette. Watch for an accident near Whiskey Bay on I-10 westbound. Also, heavy congestion on I-12 east from the 1012 to Range, and an extra half hour of drive time. We've got some rain in the metro area. Also on Airline from I-12 to the old 190 bridge, it's a 19-minute drive.
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1: Showers will slacken tonight. We look for partial clearing and skies and low temperatures heading into the lower 70s. Wednesday, a day of change across the capital area, not just because it's the first full day of astronomical fall, but because a weak front will be rolling through. We're still going to hit the middle 90s, but through the day, humidity is likely to start coming down as that weak front approaches. Might stir up a spotty shower or thunderstorm, but the difference will be noticed Thursday and Friday, though still warm, slightly lower humidity, even getting some lows into the upper 60s. Josh Aegis with the Storm Station Forecast, WBRZ Channel 2.

It was in one of the event centers, I believe at Cascada. This was years ago. I had the chance to see Gary Allen live. He is so good. If you ever get the chance to see him, I highly recommend it. Stella

0: 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It's Jason Aldean.
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1: Just insane. A song that was inspired by Miranda Lambert's pet kangaroo, of all things. Talking about choosing Texas. Ella is officially in a league of her own right now, choosing Texas. Spending 23 weeks at number one on the Billboard Hot 100, making it the longest running number one song in U.S. chart history. Just surpassing Mariah Carey's All I Want for Christmas Is You, which was held at 22 weeks. Here's a fun fact for you. Choosin' Texas has only been number one on the Hot Country Songs chart for 41 weeks. 41. Only two other songs have made it past 40 weeks. Meant to Be by BB REXA and Florida Georgia Line. They were 50 weeks at number one. A bar song by Shaboozy, 45 weeks. Choosin' Texas is 41. And I'm going to tell you, I have a feeling she may surpass both of those. Talking about that kangaroo.
2: A lot of common friends. And that's, I think, how you probably started hearing about me in the beginning.
1: Yeah.
2: A friend of ours early on, his name's Scotch Taylor, told me she had a kangaroo for a pet. Told me this whole story about it. I was 18 when he told me. I didn't ask you until I was 25, but I've wanted to ask her this the whole time. We wrote one song. I figured we were friends enough. And after we got done, we were all, you know, getting up, getting a snack. And I was like, Miranda, did you have a kangaroo? And she was like, I did. And then it had a baby. And that was my baby. And I loved it. And then you talked about how you went dirt road riding. And you got pulled over.
3: I had five dogs in the back seat and kangaroo in the front.
2: Five dogs in the back
3: seat. Back road in Oklahoma, you can do that stuff.
2: Yeah, just riding, you know, listening to tunes. And she said the cop, like, completely forgot about whatever she pulled over for when she saw the kangaroo. And Miranda goes, and of course, I had Texas plates on. And I went, he's probably like, she's from Texas, I can tell.
3: And then we go...
2: And then just from that phrase, I was like walking off and I was like, she's from Texas, I can tell by the way. He's just stepping down the room. Miranda's like the one he went with. Like he went back to Texas with her.
1: So all the inspiration from Miranda Lambert's pet kangaroo of all things.
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4: The congestion on I-10 westbound heading from Baton Rouge out to Lafayette. An accident was just cleared approaching Whiskey Bay. Also, watch for heavy congestion on I-12 east from the 1012 to Range. Add an extra 45 minutes of drive time. If you see traffic problems, dial pound 250, keyword Baton Rouge traffic. I'm Lisa Bakke.
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LA21-12681. Straight up 5 o'clock in Tiger Country. Traffic's thick. The workday's done. And we're kicking off the drive with a double shot from the king, the legend, George Strait. Whitney Rose is cranking up two back-to-back songs from George Strait.

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1: Straight Up, 5 o'clock is on the Tiger. One song wasn't enough. So, here's another from the King, George Strait. 100.7 The Tiger.

are straight up 5 o'clock, getting you one step closer to the back door or the front door and making dinner, unwinding the day, dropping home, getting off of work. I am Bree Lynn. Thank you so much for dropping along with us this evening. It's Russell Dickerson. Happened to me.

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1: Think about somebody you can lean on that makes life feel a little bit easier when everything else gets crazy. For me, it's my boys. I feel like we go in 80 million directions between soccer, tutoring, extracurriculars, but I would not change this life for anything. My boys keep me strong. My girlfriends, talking about my social circle, they keep me strong. Well, Lainey Wilson, do you know she's been married for about 5 months now? And apparently the honeymoon phase is still going strong. She and Duck Hodges got married back in May in Tennessee. And Lainey Wilson, she says married life has been absolutely incredible. She even joked that she still hasn't gotten rid of him yet. I think she said, what did she say at the Raising Cane's River Center? She said, how did I end up with a man named Duck? And she's like, he hasn't gotten rid of me yet. So they can joke with each other. I love it. I love it. And then she got sweet and said, Duck is the best thing that's ever happened to her, calling him a genuinely good man. That's what I love. You got to find somebody that can be in your corner when life gets crazy. Her career has exploded. Her life is probably moving a million miles an hour, but she still talks about him like he's the calm of everything. And when she's not raving about Duck, she is doing TikToks and updating us about her life.
2: I've been riding horses. I've been spending time outside, soaking up the simple moments and living. And when I live, I write. I've been writing some music, y'all. But anyway, I just wanted to say I love y'all. Thank you. Thank you for letting me live this life, for showing up, for believing in me, and for growing just right alongside me.
1: So she is writing. Okay. All right. So will be any new music anytime soon? I don't think so. But sometime soon.
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3: Heavy congestion on I-12 eastbound, heading from the 1012 to Range, at an extra half hour of drive time. And we have heavy congestion also developing on I-110 south from 190 to I-10. It's a 12-minute drive. Watch for an accident. Moved out of the roadway on I-10 westbound approaching Whiskey Bay. Also an accident I-10 eastbound near Airline in Sorrento.
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1: 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I am Bree Lynn. Talk about the East Baton Rouge Parish Library. 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Whether you're looking for a new job, working on your resume, preparing for an interview, trying to figure out what your next career move is, there are resources available to help, and it's free. My other tip, check out the Source newsletter. 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For example, the Seed Library with free vegetable and herb seeds plus gardening education.
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12: 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Three songs with the same theme, On the Tiger.
1: The year where I was still burning CDs, I was shopping in Hollister, wearing a tank top and even flip-flops, watching Laguna Beach. I remember the year 2004 like it was yesterday. Number one songs from the year 2004 with Blake Shelton kicking off your Pick 3 with some...

2004. It's crazy because I feel like it was yesterday where I was wearing tank tops, flip-flops, trying to be cool, trying to dress cool. The blue eyeshadow, the pink lipstick. Oh, I thought it was cool back then. Watching every reality show on MTV. Gossiping about boys. We're throwing it back to number one songs from the year 2004. Where your pit three is all fueled by Southern Outfitters out in Zachary. Hunting season is going to be here before we know it. 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

the year 2004. Without modern social media, the local shopping mall and stores were where we hung out. My mom would actually drop me off at the mall and let me go hang out with my friends. Ushers, yeah, ruled the radio for 12 straight weeks. We are throwing it back to the year 2004 with number one songs. Your pit three all fueled by Southern Outfitters out in Zachary, where this song was also number one.

0: Ella Langley, and this is my brand new single. 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
2: The first episode of a three-night premiere, it started last night with a two-hour premiere for night number one. Talking about The Voice. Did you tune in? You know, I don't know. I can't tell you the last time I tuned in to The Voice, but I think I need to. Because season 30 kicks off with a four-chair turn. Holy smokes. You got Queen Latifah. You have Kelly Clarkson. You have Adam Levine. You have Riley Green. And here's what the coaches have to say about Riley.
3: How would you describe your sense of humor?
4: Oh, I'll describe it. Hilarious. You have no idea when this dude is joking.
5: Well, sometimes I don't know. 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Today, I told her, I said, I like your jacket.
4: But see, do you see how he said it? Yeah.
6: Did he really say it?
7: I don't even know if he knows. I think that's what
5: 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I do.
8: Adam, you had a lot of time to talk. You said a lot of stuff. I'm going to put you in a duck blind, and you have to sit there and be absolutely quiet.
4: What?
6: Well, listen.
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2: 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He pulls out a duck call. Are you kidding me? Talking about Riley Green and the new season of The Voice. Okay, I might have to just bite the bullet and tune in. Normally I don't. To The Voice, American Idol, what is it, The Masked Singer. I just don't watch any of those, but I might have to watch this season.
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10: Heavy congestion is developing as you make your way east on I-10, crossing the bridge from Port Allen to downtown. If you're traveling from Lobdell out to Ascension Parish, add an extra 29 minutes of drive time. Watch for an accident on I-10 eastbound, approaching the airline exit in Sorrento. That's exit 187.
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11: Showers will slacken tonight. We look for partial clearing in skies and low temperatures heading into the lower 70s. Wednesday, a day of change across the capital area, not just because it's the first full day of astronomical

0: 61 Baton Rouge. 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

0: with Ella Langley. How'd you get so jaded? I hit up Ella. 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
1: Showers will slacken tonight. We look for partial clearing and skies and low temperatures heading into the lower 70s. Wednesday, a day of change across the capital area, not just because it's the first full day of astronomical fall, but because a weak front will be rolling through. We're still going to hit the middle 90s, but through the day, humidity is likely to start coming down as that weak front approaches. Might stir up a spotty shower or thunderstorm, but the difference will be noticed Thursday and Friday, though still warm, slightly lower humidity, even getting some lows into the upper 60s. Josh Eaches with the Storm Station Forecast, WBRZ Channel 2.

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